0: It was at one point at $1.55 in July. It's now up to $2.13.
1: The ACT government is investigating options to provide more fields for Canberrans to play sport. Five dryland ovals, which are open grass fields or sports grounds that are not irrigated with a watering system, have been identified as possible options to expand and complement nearby sporting facilities. The community can visit Your Say website to vote on which oval they would like to see be restored out of Lynham, Weston, Spence, Narrabundah and Torrens. Feedback closes on Thursday, October 22nd. Over 400 leaders across Canberra will be meeting next week for Mentlink's annual business breakfast. Held each year in September, the event is attended by executives from large and small businesses, governments, sports, education and the community sector to show support for Mentlink and the young men in the community. Mentlink CEO Ben Gathercole says he's always grateful with how the local community gives back.
2: There's some very, very generous people in Canberra that give without any expectation, and I'm forever grateful to those people.
1: And Australia's biggest taxi fleet operator has blacklisted 100 drivers in the past 3 months for overcharging and other misconduct. 13 Cabs and Silver Service is calling for a national register of disqualified drivers to stop them working in the industry.
3: Sports update.
1: The Brumbies are licking their wounds after going down to the New South Wales Waratahs 38-19 in round one of their Super Oz campaign. The ACT side next go up against the Western Force on Sunday the 20th. The Sydney Roosters have suffered a fourth straight loss, going down to Penrith 19-12 in their qualifying final. Coach Trent Robinson says they missed the key moments in a tight game of finals footy.
4: Someone doesn't have a poor period and it blows out. That's not the teams that are going to let it blow out. They're going to be, rightio, let's go toe-to-toe and find your moment. And we just missed it.
1: Alexander Zverev has captured his second Grand Slam title of the year, winning the US Open, the German beating American Ben Shelton in four sets. And Canberra has welcomed the nation's most promising young tennis players for Tennis Australia's 11-under national camp. The boys' camp runs until September 16th, followed by the girls' camp from September 16th till the 19th. And that's the latest from the Capital Radio newsroom. 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
1: Shower or two today, 21 degrees. Partly cloudy tomorrow and 19. 13 on Wednesday and partly cloudy, then 17 and sunny on Thursday. 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

gem from the Classic Breakfast. On our next show, $2,100 will be up for grabs with the secret sound. 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I can't say any more. 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

Here at Forever Classic 2CA, 30-minute music marathons all day today. Thank you, Natalie Cole, and your Pink Cadillac, as opposed to the Aretha Franklin version of Pink Cadillac. Both exactly the same songs. Hello there, Rob Duckworth this morning. 30-minute music marathons all day today. Tomorrow morning, Gemma's got $2,100. You can win that with a secret sound. Listen out for that. On the way, I've got Robert Palmer and UB40 and also Cole Chisel. But right now,

0: Forever Classic 2CA, there goes another one of our 30-minute music marathons, wrapped up with Cole Chisel and Kay Sam. Hello there, Rob Duckworth this morning. We'll do it again just after 11 now. Is the price of petrol, is that bugging you? Geez, the price of electricity, the price of gas, the price of petrol, it's just outrageous. Well, we can do something about the petrol prices because tomorrow morning, Jem is going to announce something in the Classic Breakfast, and it's all about Virgo's Beat the Bowser. Yeah, free fuel. It's on the way. Listen out for more details. On the way, I've got Tony Childs and also the Rolling Stones coming up here at 2CA.
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0: Forever classic 2CA, The Rolling Stones. Great rock song, Jumpin' Jack Flash. It was also a movie, Jumpin' Jack Flash, starring Whoopi Goldberg, which wasn't too bad. Hello there, Rob Duckworth this morning. Now, the classic breakfast, Holmesy and Gemma. There's no Holmesy this week. Gem back tomorrow morning with The Secret Sound. You can win $2,100. 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Also tomorrow on the show, Dr. Brad Tucker from Mount Stromlo, our resident astrophysicist. He's going to be talking about, like we play the stars on the radio, he's going to talk about the stars you can see in the sky. So Classic Breakfast back on air tomorrow morning. Tina Turner and Hoodoo Gurus, they're on the air real soon.
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0: 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Curiosity, that was the first song for LRB, Curiosity Killed the Cat. It's a hat rack.
1: That's my home.
0: Yeah, all right, sorry. Paul Young. And also The Sweet. Another 30-minute music marathon, just minutes away. We're going to check out the 11 o'clock news with Tia in just a moment.
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10: It's 16 degrees in Canberra. Possible shower today, going for a top of 21. From the Capital Radio Newsroom, good morning. I'm Tia Priest-Willamott. Indonesian police are investigating the deaths of three Australians in Bali. News Corp reports a Perth father and his two children were found dead inside their Kuta bungalow yesterday morning. Police are still investigating the cause of the deaths. The Department of Foreign Affairs and Trade has confirmed they're providing assistance to the family. One Nation says a tough approach is needed to get Australia's migration rate to a more sustainable level. The minor party is proposing to slash student, skilled and family visas by 750,000 over 3 years. People from 26 countries with a do not travel warning would also be banned from coming to Australia. One Nation leader Pauline Hanson has taken to social media to sell her policy.
12: Tinkering around the edges will not fix the damage. For a period of 3 years, We will deliver net negative migration by drastically cutting the number of temporary visa holders. We will take back control of who comes here and how many we accept.
10: Court documents have revealed that a Canberra man accused of murder and arson allegedly admitted to the crime during an undercover police operation. James Wybrow has the details.
13: The ABC reports text messages, DNA samples and an undercover police operation led to the arrest of 27-year-old Jack Henry Curtin for the murder of Kaylee McHugh at a flat in Belconnen. CCTV footage and telecommunication service data shows Curtin in the area before the alleged murder, while in July police launched an undercover sting, during which Curtin allegedly made admissions about the murder and arson. However, documents show Curtin made no admission about his alleged crimes when arrested last week. Curtin has not entered any pleas and was remanded in custody. James Wybrow, Capital Radio News.
10: And a local Senate candidate has called on ACT Senator and Minister of Finance Katie Gallagher for answers about Labor's major and local community infrastructure grants program. Aiming to deliver on community infrastructure commitments from the 2025 federal election, the $560 million program has been shown to favour Labor seats by the Centre for Public Integrity. Nick Tyrrell says there's a lack of transparency with the program.
14: So on one side, I'm outraged about that. And on the other hand, I think, what did we get out of this grants program in the ACT? Out of $560 million, we got about $3 million.
15: Sports update.
10: The ACT Brumbies are on the verge of calling Manuka Oval home next year as the club closes in on a deal to take Super Rugby back to the venue for the first time in 31 years. The Canberra Times reporting officials have struck a deal with the Brumbies expected to make an announcement today to confirm a game will be played at Manuka to celebrate the 90th year of ACT Rugby. The club will reportedly retain Canberra Stadium as its main home venue. Canberra United have signed midfielder and Adelaide United legend Emily Condon for the upcoming A-League season. Condon has played her entire career with Adelaide United, making 148 appearances and scoring 23 goals since her debut in 2014. Condon was the first Adelaide United player to reach 100 appearances in the league, was named Adelaide United's Player of the Year last season, and has previously represented the Matildas. And American Ben Shelton has been left disappointed at the US Men's Open, defeated by Alexander Zverev in four sets. Shelton was trying to break a 23-year drought to be the first American man to win since 2003. And that's the latest from the Capital Radio newsroom. Fitzroy Inn Historic Retreat. 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
2: 2CA's four-day forecast for Canberra.
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10: Shower or two today, going for a top of 21. Partly cloudy tomorrow and 19 degrees. 13 on Wednesday and partly cloudy, then 17 and sunny on Thursday. Looking for great value in the valley? Eastlake Corwell has $16 lunch specials Monday to Friday, plus $16 schnitzels every Monday night. 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

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You can win $2,100 in the secret sound. Good luck with that. 30-minute music marathons all day today. Roxy Music and the Spencer Davis Group, they're coming up. But first up, Soft Cell.

0: Smooth and sophisticated sounds of Roxy Music and more than this. Wrapping up another one of our 30-minute music marathons. Now at midday today, we're going to play the 10 from then. We've got lined up the 10 biggest songs that were on the Canberra charts this week back in 1985. I'll tell you now, there's some absolute brilliant songs we're going to play after midday today. Now, here at 2CA, our one-day sale is on today and you can save 70%. 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

0: Forever Classic 2CA, Michael Jackson, and The Way You Make Me Feel from the mid-80s. And we're going to visit the mid-80s just after midday today. We've got our 10 from then. We're going to play the 10 biggest songs that were on the Canberra charts this week back in 1985. Great songs in there. Make sure you tune in. The Weather Bureau says a shower or two today with a top of 21. Tomorrow is going to be partly cloudy, about 19 degrees. And then on Wednesday, temperature's going to plummet. I don't know why. Okay, admittedly, probably atmospheric. 13 degrees, early frost and partly cloudy on Wednesday. And then on Thursday, things are going to change. A little morning frost, plenty of sunshine, top of 17. Friday is even better, a little morning frost, lots of sunshine, top of 22 degrees. And then Saturday, mostly sunny and 24. It just gets better. The Who and Fine Young Cannibals. You're going to hear them next here at 2CA.
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3: Bryan Adams in Paris or Duran Duran in London. 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

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On our next show, $2,100 will be up for grabs with the secret sound. And if you missed out on the Superstar Experience, we've got a special announcement tomorrow morning that could involve you winning big. I can't say any more. 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

0: Here at Forever Classic, we're just about to check in with the newsroom. Tia's got the midday update on the way, and then we're going to play these songs. And they're all from 1985. It's our 10 from then, so we're going to play The Models, we're going to play Prince, Raspberry Beret, and also we're going to play Tears for Fears. The 10 from then from 1985, just minutes away.
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14: It's 16 degrees in Canberra, possible shower today going for a top of 21. From the Capital Radio Newsroom, good afternoon. I'm Tia Priest-Willamott. The Albanese government and opposition are warning One Nation's migration policy could push Australia into recession. The minor party is proposing to cut 750,000 student, skilled and family visas in 3 years. The aim is to reach a net migration cap of 130,000 people per year, which One Nation argues is more sustainable. But Shadow Home Affairs Minister John O'Dunham says the policy has not been thought through.
15: Which parts of the economy will be impacted and to what extent? Because for every person that is not brought into Australia, there is notionally an economic cost, say for skilled visa holders, they pay tax when they work. Those sorts of numbers are an important part of this debate.
14: The independent member for Kurrajong has called for more to be done with the current territory's government system following the news of an inquiry into how the territory is governed. The issues include how many MLAs are needed for fair representation and effective scrutiny, how many ministers are needed for effective government, if the ACT needs an upper house or local councils, and what impacts could come from any increases. Tom Emerson says while it may make sense to look at some of the structural changes, there is still a lot more that could be done with what's already in place.
16: By working together more as an assembly, you know, there's 25 people in there, only eight are in government. You know, what are the creative ways where we can collaborate more and actually push for outcomes? Every person in the ACT has 5 members who can represent them. And I suppose what I hear from Canberra and certainly people in my electorate is they just want their local members to be as responsive as possible and to pick up the issues that matter to them.
14: The Little Wings charity is set to receive a massive boost in funding thanks to 12-year-old Dusty Langby and his mum. The duo set off from their home in Warren in New South Wales and walked over 540 kilometres to arrive in Canberra today while fundraising. Dusty says he was inspired to take the 16-day journey after his own personal experience.
17: We have a paediatrician. Her name is Dr. Mary Skander, and she came to our town, and I just noticed a big, big difference in our community. And I just wanted to spread that all around regional Australia, and I just want to help all the kids.
14: The 12-year-old is set to meet with Mr. Anthony Albanese tomorrow morning to discuss fundraising efforts. And this week, the National Triangle will be illuminated for a number of significant national and international observances. Tonight, buildings will be blue for National Day of El Salvador. Tomorrow, the National Day of Costa Rica will be observed with blue, white and red lights, while on Wednesday, the 205th anniversary of the National Day of Guatemala will be marked with red lights.
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14: Checking petrol prices, unleaded is $2.21 at the 7-Eleven in Melbourne. It's $2.08 at the Costco in Majura, and it's $2.28 at the United in Canberra.
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14: The ASX 200 is up 23 points at 8,764. Gold is selling at $4,347 an ounce, and one Australian dollar is buying 71.45 US cents.
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14: Panthers halfback Nathan Cleary has escaped suspension for dangerous contact, only receiving a fine for his charge down attempt on rooster Hugo Savala. It's been deemed a grade one offence, meaning he's free to play in next week's preliminary final. And that's the latest from the Capital Radio Newsroom.
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14: Shower or two today, 21 degrees, partly cloudy tomorrow and 19, 13 on Wednesday and partly cloudy, then 17 and sunny on Thursday. 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
19: Now, 10 from then.
0: Hello there, Rob Duckworth this afternoon. Now, here we go with our 10 from then. Monday to Friday at midday, we like to go back in time and we play you the 10 biggest songs from this week. And today, it's this week back in 1985. Some great artists on the way, INXS, Tears for Fears and Prince. But let's start out with song number 10 from this week back in 85 from The Model.

Grab a classic 2CA, it's our 10 from then, the 10 biggest songs on the Canberra charts this week back in 1985, and Prince, Raspberry Beret, that came in at number 9, and this song from Tears for Fears, this came in at number 8.

Forever Classic 2CA, what an amazing band they were. In Excess and Need You Tonight. That was number 6 on the Canberra charts this week back in 1985. And this was number 5.

From then, these were the 10 biggest songs on the Canberra charts this week back in 1985. So we had Dire Straits, Money for Nothing. That was sitting at number two on the charts. The number one song was from the Queen of Soul, Aretha Franklin, Freeway of Love. Number one in Canberra this week back in 1985. And here it is now, 2CA. New York.

0: lady that was known as the Queen of Soul, Aretha Franklin, and The Freeway of Love back in 1985. This week, that was the number one song in Canberra. And that's the end of our 10 from then, from 85 today. Some good stuff in there. Tomorrow at midday, we're going to check out 1978. Now, our once-a-year, one-day sale, that's on today. 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Let me just say this. I'll turn the music down. 70% off, okay? 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So get on the phone to our sales team. They're standing by right now, or they could be sitting by. Not really sure. 6242 1053. I'll give you that number again. It's our number. 6242 1053. Or you can go to the website, 2ca.com.au. 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ELO and Whitney Houston, they're on the air next.
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9: Possible shower in Canberra today, heading for a max of 21 degrees. From the Capital Radio Newsroom, good afternoon. I'm Jeff Tyler. There may be more strikes and other industrial action on the cards after union members rejected the latest pay offer for teachers. T-Priest Willamott reports.
10: The ACT government's latest offer included a 9% salary increase over 3 years and an additional increase for teachers at the top of the classroom pay scale and for some school leaders. Region reporting, Australian Education Union ACT Branch Council President Angela Burrows said the offer didn't deliver fair pay across the workforce or go far enough to address mounting challenges in the education sector. Union members have reportedly endorsed escalating industrial actions from next Monday and continuing into Term 4, beginning with short, rolling stop-work actions, which could potentially escalate to another full-day strike. Education Minister Rachel Stephen-Smith said the offer was a genuine attempt to reach a fair and balanced agreement.
9: The major parties are warning One Nation's proposed migration cuts could lead to a recession. Federal politics reporter Nelson Scott.
11: One Nation has pledged to overhaul the temporary migration system by cutting around 750,000 student skilled and family visas over 3 years. The policy would ultimately see net migration capped at 130,000 people per year. Taking to social media, party leader Pauline Hanson argues voters are fed up with housing shortages and strained public services.
12: We will take back control of who comes here and how many we accept.
11: But senior Labor MP Patrick Gorman claims cuts of this magnitude would send the economy tumbling.
13: This policy is terrible and it will result in business closures.
11: The opposition argues the idea is uncosted, could result in recession, and is inconsistent with the minor party's previous proposals.
9: The independent member for Kurrajong has called for more to be done with the current government system in the ACT following the news of an inquiry into how the territory is governed. The issues include how many MLAs are needed for fair representation and effective scrutiny, and how many ministers are needed for effective government. Tom Emerson says while it may make no sense to look at some of the structural changes, there is still a lot more that could be done with what's already in place.
14: By working together more as an assembly, you know, there's 25 people in there, only eight are in government. You know, what are the creative ways where we can collaborate more and actually push for outcomes? Every person in the ACT has 5 members who can represent them. And I suppose what I hear from Canberrans, certainly people in my electorate, is they just want their local members to be as responsive as possible.
9: And a charity fundraising walk is coming to an end today. After a journey of more than 540 kilometres, 12-year-old Dusty Langby and his mum Sarah set out from Warren in New South Wales 16 days ago, walking to raise funds for Little Wings, which sends paediatricians out to regional and remote towns. The duo are set to finish their walk in Canberra with Dusty booked in to see the Prime Minister tomorrow, and he knows exactly what's on the agenda.
15: I would like to ask the Prime Minister if he could match every dollar I raise for this on this journey, and I would like to ask him if Australia can get behind me.
2: Sports update.
9: Well, the ACT Brumbies have announced they're returning to Manuka Oval next year to host 2 Super Rugby fixtures. These games will mark the first matches back at Manuka in more than 30 years. The news comes as Canberra prepares to celebrate 100 years since its first rugby club and 90 years of ACT rugby. That's the latest from the Capital Radio newsroom. 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
1: 2CA's 4-day forecast for Canberra.
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9: Possible showers today, a top of 21 degrees. Got an overnight low of 6, partly cloudy and 19 degrees tomorrow. 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

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It's another one of our 30-minute music marathons, and we're also the home of a classic breakfast with Holmesy and Gemma. There's no Holmesy this week, but Gem, back tomorrow morning, you can win $2,100 with the secret sound. Good luck with that. McCartney and Bon Jovi after the classic.

Forever Classic 2CA, it's another one of our 30-minute music marathons. Hello there, Rob Duckworth this afternoon. 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That number again, 6242 1053. BGs and Mark Cohn, they're coming up after Bon Jovi.

0: Forever Classic TCA, there goes another one of our 30-minute music marathons. We do them all day for your work day. Kathy Dean has got another one of those coming up just after 2 this afternoon. 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Good luck with that. There's only a limited number of those really high-value packages that we can sell. So anyway, the Classic Breakfast back on air tomorrow morning. There's no Holmesy this week. Jim doing a great job. And tomorrow morning, $2,100. You can win that with the Secret Sound thanks to Wheelie Hot Wood. 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Hot Chocolate and Queen and David Bowie. You're going to hear them next.
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On our next show, $2,100 will be up for grabs with the secret sound. And if you missed out on the superstar experience, I've got a special announcement tomorrow morning that could involve you winning big. I can't say any more. 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

0: Queen and David Bowie, Under Pressure, here at 2CA. 30-minute music marathons all afternoon with Kathy Dinn. Kathy's going to kick them off at 2 this afternoon. Hello there, Rob Duckworth here. 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A shower of 2 and 21 is what the Bureau said. Well, that's today's forecast. Tomorrow, partly cloudy, 19 degrees. Wednesday, early frost and partly cloudy and suddenly much cooler, down to 13 degrees on Wednesday, but then it gets good. Thursday, a little morning frost, plenty of sunshine, top of 17 degrees. It gets better on Friday, a little morning frost, sunshine and 22. And then on Saturday, I know it's a few days away, but Saturday, mostly sunny and around about 24. Looks like the start of a good weekend. More of those great classics on the way here at 2CA. Coming up, we've got Rick Springfield and a song from Otis Redding.
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10: Being an elder in the community is a responsibility. 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

0: Here at Forever Classic 2CA, we're going to check in with the newsroom. 2 o'clock update on the way. And then Kathy is going to play these songs. And they're all part of a 30-minute music marathon here at 2CA. So the Cars. 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And Backman Turner Overdrive. 30-minute music marathons all day today. 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
9: A possible shower for Canberra today, a top of 21. From the Capital Radio Newsroom, good afternoon, I'm Jeff Tyler. Business groups have slammed One Nation's immigration policy, which would see 750,000 people prevented from entering the country. The minor party believes the hard reset over 3 years would ease pressure on infrastructure. After this time, the net migration rate would be capped at 130,000 people. But Chamber of Commerce and Industry Chief Executive Andrew McCallis says such an approach would harm the economy.
10: If you are basing the outcome on a set of arbitrary numbers and an arbitrary target, which is not achievable without across-the-board cuts in a whole range of categories, then you are going to do long-term damage to the Australian economy. The risk is that we end up with a deep recession.
9: A Perth father and his two children have been found dead in Bali. Chelsea Bowden reports.
11: A 56-year-old man and two children aged 4 and 6 were found dead in a Kuta home on Sunday morning. It's understood the man's wife, who was away at the time, had called for a welfare check before the bodies were found. Officers are investigating the cause of the deaths, with autopsies now underway. Authorities suspect it was a double murder-suicide. The Department of Foreign Affairs and Trade has confirmed it is providing consular assistance to the family. Chelsea Bowden reporting.
9: Temporary traffic changes will come into place across Canberra from the end of this week as major infrastructure works continue. T-Priest Willamott reports.
12: From 8pm this Friday till 5am on Monday, September 21st, there will be a full closure of Edinburgh Avenue intersection between London Circuit and Knowles Place and London Circuit between Edinburgh Avenue and Commonwealth Avenue. There will also be a temporary closure of Gordon Street between Marcus Clark Street and London Circuit from 8pm Thursday, September 24th till 5am on Monday, September 28th to enable track-related works. Road users are encouraged to plan ahead and allow extra travel time, follow all detours and traffic control, and check live travel conditions before travelling. Tia Priest-Willamott, Capital Radio News.
9: The ACT Liberal Senate candidate has shown his support for a review into how the territory is governed. David Smith, the federal member for Bean, has been calling for a rethink and overhaul of the ACT Legislative Assembly's voting structure, questioning if the system blurs political accountability, with an inquiry being launched last week looking at the topic. Nick Tyrrell says he agrees with Mr Smith that it's time for a review.
13: As I understand, this inquiry comes off the back of the quadrennial review, and yet again that quadrennial review recommends simply expanding the assembly. And I think my conversations with David Smith and generally with people around in the community have been that expanding the assembly isn't the answer.
9: And this week, the National Triangle will be illuminated for a number of significant national and international observances. Today, buildings will be blue for National Day of El Salvador. Tomorrow, the National Day of Costa Rica will be observed with blue, white and red flags.
2: Sports update.
9: Well, Penrith halfback Nathan Cleary has escaped suspension for dangerous contact during their 19-12 win over the Roosters. He's only been fined for the charge down attempted on Hugo Savala and is free to play in next week's preliminary final. That's the latest from the Capital Radio newsroom. Craig and the team at Action 4x4, a local business covering all of your four-wheel drive needs, specialising in American trucks. 64 Kembla Street, Fishweir.
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9: Possible showers today, a top of 21 degrees. Got an overnight low of 6, partly cloudy and 19 degrees tomorrow. 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
0: 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Well done, Donna. 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

0: fabulous one-day sale, 6242-1053. Time is running out. You can get yourself some amazing deals. To talk more about this, Gav Flanagan is here, our wonderful GM. 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
0: Who doesn't love that?
1: Yeah, and not only that, we have two $5,000 packages to give away if you secure one of these this afternoon. 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
0: That's fantastic. And, of course, it's not just the fabulous 2CA. 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

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I can't say any more. 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
11: Got an overnight low of 6 degrees, partly cloudy and 19 tomorrow. From the Capital Radio Newsroom, good afternoon. I'm Jeff Tyler. Indonesian police are treating the deaths of an Australian man and his two children in Bali as a suspected murder-suicide. The bodies of the 56-year-old and his 6-year-old son and 4-year-old daughter were found inside their home in Kuta. The Canberra community is being invited to share their thoughts as part of a new inquiry looking at how the ACT is governed. The Legislative Assembly inquiry would cover issues including how many MLAs are needed for fair representation and how many ministers are needed for effective government and if the ACT needs an upper house or local councils. Nick Tyrrell, ACT Liberal Senate candidate, says while this is an important discussion, the terms of reference are a little bit narrow.
12: I think the Assembly sort of marking its own homework and deciding how many more members they might need is probably only a very small part of the question that needs answering, and that is the current system of government we've got in the ACT working for everyone. And I don't know anyone who thinks it is, anything who thinks we should stay with the same system except for people who are already on the payroll.
11: One Nation denies its proposed immigration policy would plunge Australia into a recession. The minor party has pledged to cut 750,000 temporary migrants over 3 years. The opposition warns the policy could cause a downturn in the economy, but One Nation Treasurer spokesman Barnaby Joyce claims current immigration levels are hurting ordinary Aussies.
0: We already have for individuals on a per capita basis a problem that their lives are either stagnating or going backwards. That is no more evident than such things as homeless people that I've just never seen before, even in Tamworth, living in boxes, living under bridges.
11: The Little Wings charity is set to receive a massive boost in funding thanks to 12-year-old Dusty Langby and his mum, who are finishing off a massive trek in Canberra today. The duo set off from their home in Warren, New South Wales, and walked over 500 k's as part of their fundraising efforts. Dusty says he was inspired to take the 16-day journey after his own personal experience.
13: We have a paediatrician. Her name is Dr. Mary Escander, and yeah, she came to our town, and I just noticed a big, big difference in our community. And I just wanted to spread that all around regional Australia.
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11: Well, Manuka Oval is set to be home for two Super Rugby fixtures next year, bringing the sport back to the venue for the first time in 31 years. The ACT Brumbies announcing their return as Canberra prepares to celebrate 100 years since its first rugby club and 90 years of ACT rugby. The Wallabies will also return to Canberra next year ahead of the Rugby World Cup. And a huge sigh of relief at the Panthers, Nathan Cleary receiving only a fine despite being charged with dangerous contact in his side's win over the Roosters. It means the champion halfback is free to play in next week's prelim final. And that's the latest from the Capital Radio newsroom. 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
14: And again, checking your latest Canberra traffic, and on the Kings Avenue Bridge, moderate to steady traffic both ways above Lake Burley Griffin this hour between Parliament House and the Campbell Reed area. Looking at some pretty busy flow into Narrabunda, past Simonston on Hyde Marsh Drive away from the Mero Highway. Busy traffic as well, Queanbeyan East along Yass Road, Sutton Road and Pialago Avenue to and from Oaks Estate Road. 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
11: Got an overnight low of 6, partly cloudy, and a top of 19 degrees tomorrow. Wednesday, early frost, then a cloudy day, 13 degrees. 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

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On our next show, $2,100 will be up for grabs with the secret sound. 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I can't say any more. 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

0: Set on You. Another beautiful day here in Canberra. Gorgeous weekend as well. I went down to Point Hut for the Camp Quality Classic Cruise. 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We're still getting some cold nights, 1 degree to start Wednesday for early frost in a cloudy 13 degrees. Forever Classic 2CA, time saver traffic soon, and Frampton comes alive on 2CA.
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12: As we check out again your latest Canberra traffic, we've been watching a money shot of the Commonwealth Avenue Bridge. Pretty slow northbound traffic above Lake Burley Griffin towards the city through the light rail stage 2A works this afternoon. Seeing steady traffic too through Narrabundah and Simonston. Hindmarsh Drive westbound towards Jerrabomba Avenue from the Monero Highway. Busy traffic continues as well. Sutton Road, Kealigo Avenue and Yass Road, Queanbeyan East. 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

0: A fabulous one-day sale, 6242-1053. Time is running out. You can get yourself some amazing deals. To talk more about this, Gav Flanagan is here, our wonderful GM. 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
1: Thanks, Kathy. 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
0: Okay.
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0: 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Incredible. Who doesn't love that?
1: Yeah, and not only that, we have two $5,000 packages to give away if you secure one of these this afternoon. 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
10: Got an overnight low of 6 degrees, partly cloudy tomorrow, and a top of 19 from the Capital Radio Newsroom. Good afternoon, I'm Jeff Tyler. Six teenagers have been charged following a pursuit on the streets of Queanbeyan and Bungendore. About 1:45 a.m. this morning, officers from Monaro Police District were patrolling Cooma Street when they attempted to stop a four-wheel drive for random testing. When the driver allegedly failed to stop and as directed, a pursuit was initiated. The chase continued through the Queanbeyan CBD before turning onto King's Highway towards Bungendore and entering the ACT. All six were eventually caught and charged to face Queanbeyan local court next month. There may be more strikes and other industrial action on the cards after union members rejected the latest pay offer for teachers. Tia Priest Willamott reports.
11: The ACT government's latest offer included a 9% salary increase over 3 years and an additional increase for teachers at the top of the classroom pay scale and for some school leaders. Region reporting, Australian Education Union ACT Branch Council President Angela Burrows said the offer didn't deliver fair pay across the workforce or go far enough to address mounting challenges in the education sector. Union members have reportedly endorsed escalating industrial actions from next Monday and continuing into Term 4, beginning with short, rolling stop work actions, which could potentially escalate to another full-day strike. Education Minister Rachel Stephen-Smith said the offer was a genuine attempt to reach a fair and balanced agreement. Tia Priest-Willamott, Capital Radio News.
10: One Nation is rejecting claims its immigration policy poses a threat to the economy. The minor party has pledged to slash temporary migration by 750,000 people over 3 years. Student, skilled and family visa classes would be reined in, while 80,000 people living here illegally would be removed. But the government and opposition warn the cuts could tip the country into recession. The independent member for Kurrajong has called for more to be done with the current government system in the ACT following the news of an inquiry into how the territory is governed. The issues include how many MLAs are needed for fair representation and effective scrutiny, and how many ministers are needed for effective government. Tom Emerson says while it may make sense to look at some of the structural challenges, there is still a lot more that could be done with what's already in place.
7: By working together more as an assembly, you know, there's 25 people in there, only eight are in government. You know, what are the creative ways where we can collaborate more and actually push for outcomes? Every person in the ACT has 5 members who can represent them. And I suppose what I hear from Canberra and certainly people in my electorate is they just want their local members to be as responsive as possible and to pick up the issues that matter to them.
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10: The ASX 200 is up 2 points to 8,743. Gold is selling at $4,334 an ounce, and one Aussie dollar is buying 71.47 US cents.
1: Sports update.
10: Well, the ACT Brumbies have announced they're returning to Manuka Oval next year to host 2 Super Rugby fixtures. These games will mark their first matches back at Manuka in more than 30 years. The news comes as Canberra prepares to celebrate 100 years since its first rugby club and 90 years of ACT rugby. And Panthers halfback Nathan Cleary has escaped suspension for a dangerous contact, only receiving a fine. The match review committee finding it was only a grade 1 offence, meaning he's free to play in the preliminary final. That's the latest from the Capital Radio newsroom.
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13: Checking out again your latest Canberra traffic near Parliament House this afternoon. There's a build-up of traffic. There's been an accident reported at Federation Mall at Capital Circle. Also, pretty busy traffic through Queanbeyan on Crawford Street and Monero Street. By the way, that's closed between Atkinson Street and Lowe Street because of works. If you're around the Kayleen area at the off-ramp from Gungahlin Drive to the Barton Highway, watch out for a slight build-up of traffic. We've had word through of an accident there as well. We all want our kids to be safe, but many aren't. Enough to fill a stadium every year. Get your seats in the Stadium of Hope for a safer future for every child. Search Stadium of Hope. That's Canberra traffic.
0: 2CA's 4-day forecast for Canberra.
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10: Got an overnight low of 6, partly cloudy and a top of 19 degrees tomorrow. Wednesday, early frost, then a cloudy day, 13 degrees. 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

Forever Classic 2CA. We're going to hear from the Buzz Skaggs, very soon. Time Saver Traffic coming up. Jeff Tyler going to bring us up to date with news headlines. His Dragon and Rain, Forever Classic.

0: Forever Classic 2CA, the lovely Chris Isaak. That's our 30-minute music marathon. Another one coming your way after five, but right now, news headlines with Jeff Tyler.
1: Hello, Kathy. Business groups have slammed One Nation's immigration policy. All the details coming up at five. A Perth father and his two children have been found dead in Bali, and temporary traffic changes will come into place across Canberra from the end of this week. In sport now, Penrith halfback Nathan Cleary has escaped suspension for dangerous contact. The weather now, an overnight low of 6, partly cloudy and 19 tomorrow. And I'll be back all the news and more at 6.
0: A 1 degree to start our Wednesday. Cold nights are still there. Cloudy and only 13 for Wednesday. Up to 17 sunny on Thursday. 22 mostly sunny Friday.
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2: Now your latest Canberra traffic, and this past half hour traffic has been building up pretty steadily. William Hovell Drive, pretty busy as you get into Hawker, approaching Drake Brockman Drive. We've had accident activity to deal with near Parliament House, Federation Mall, and also Kayleen, the off-ramp Gungala Drive to the Barton Highway. Take care in that area. Traffic building up steadily on the Federal Highway past Phillip Avenue and Flemington Road this past half hour as well. Hurry, last days to get BYD Shark 6 Premium 57,990 drive away with free on roads. 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Use spotting snails on the roads 1300 545 082.

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13: Got an overnight low of 6 degrees, partly cloudy tomorrow and a top of 19. From the Capital Radio Newsroom, good afternoon, I'm Jeff Tyler. There has been a suspected bomb scare at the ACT Court Complex in Canberra's city centre. Police confirming the law courts have been evacuated as a precaution while police assess the threat. Members of the public have been asked to avoid the area until further notice. Some road closures are in place. In other news, business groups have slammed One Nation's immigration policy, which would see 750,000 people prevented from entering the country. The minor party believes the hard reset over 3 years would ease pressure on infrastructure. After this time, the net migration rate would be capped at 130,000 people. But Chamber of Commerce and Industry Chief Executive Andrew McCullough says such an approach would harm the economy.
14: If you are basing the outcome on a set of arbitrary numbers and an arbitrary target, which is not achievable without across-the-board cuts in a whole range of categories, then you are going to do long-term damage to the Australian economy. The risk is that we end up with a deep recession.
13: Six teenagers aged 15 and 16 have been arrested after allegedly leading police on a pursuit through Queanbeyan, the ACT and Bungendore in the early hours of this morning. Police say they tried to pull over the four-wheel drive for random testing on Cooma Street in Queanbeyan, but alleged the driver took off. The pursuit went through the Queanbeyan CBD and ended in Bungendore due to road spikes being deployed. The 16-year-old female driver was charged with five offences. Temporary traffic changes will come into place across Canberra from the end of this week as major infrastructure works continue. T. Priest Willamott reports.
7: From 8pm this Friday till 5am on Monday, September 21st, there will be a full closure of Edinburgh Avenue intersection between London Circuit and Knowles Place and London Circuit between Edinburgh Avenue and Commonwealth Avenue. There will also be a temporary closure of Gordon Street between Marcus Clarke Street and London Circuit from 8pm Thursday, September 24th till 5am on Monday, September 28th to enable track-related works. Road users are encouraged to plan ahead and allow extra travel time, follow all detours and traffic control, and check live travel conditions before travelling. Tia Priest-Willamott, Capital Radio News.
13: And this week, the National Triangle will be illuminated for a number of significant national and international observances. Today, buildings will be blue for National El Salvador Day. Tomorrow, the National Day of Costa Rica, while on Wednesday, the 205th anniversary of the National Day of Guatemala will be marked with red lights.
15: The latest finance report.
13: Well, the ASX 200 is up just 9 points to 8,749. Gold is selling at $4,331 an ounce. And one Aussie dollar is buying 71.42 US cents.
15: Sports update.
13: Penrith halfback Nathan Cleary has escaped suspension for dangerous contact during their 19-12 win over the Roosters. He's only been fined for the charge down attempt on Hugo Savala and is free to play in next week's preliminary final. Alexander Zverev has won his second major tennis title. He's defeated Ben Shelton in four sets to lift the US Open trophy in New York. And the Sydney Swans are preparing to host the AFL's minor premiers in Friday night's preliminary final at the SCG. They'll take on the Fremantle Dockers for a place in the grand final. That's the latest from the Capital Radio newsroom.
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16: Here's your latest Canberra traffic, and coming to a standstill northbound through the light rail stage 2A works above Lake Burley Griffin on the Commonwealth Avenue bridge towards the city. Heavy traffic now northbound on the Matura Parkway approaching the Federal Highway into Cook, Coulter Drive heavy going to Redfern Street and William Hobble Drive northbound into Hawker approaching Drake Brockman Drive, heavy traffic there as well. Richardson Road works from 8:30 tomorrow morning on Clift Crescent at Fullerton Crescent going till 4 in the afternoon. Stress and mess-free dinner ideas. It's September Sushi Hub time with fresh, delicious choices. Sushi Hub, so fresh, so good, so eat now. That's Canberra traffic.
0: On 2CA, live from Mount Selwyn Snow Resort, the latest snow and ski conditions.
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17: This is Budgie Baker. Came over a bit ordinary during the day, but the cloud did finally lift a little bit, but it did make for some challenging conditions on a fairly soft snow cover. Perisher, the only one left for Skares and Borders now. Centre Valley, Front Valley hanging in there. Mountain Crews are doing their best. Threbo now wrapped up the winter for the season and we'll look towards summertime. May get a little bit colder later. Chance of a little snow, but not a lot, but could come with some rain first, and that's what we're not happy about. You can ski, play and save at Selwyn Snow Resort, most affordable snow resort in New South Wales.
0: 2CA's four-day forecast for Canberra.
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13: An overnight low of 6 degrees, partly cloudy and a top of 19 tomorrow. Wednesday, early frost, then a cloudy day, a top of 13. Looking for great value in the valley? 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

the classics still to come in our 30-minute music marathon on 2CA. We're going to turn up Kiss for you along with Hall & Oates. What a great song this is from LRB. 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

0: Oh, how good is Creedence, Fortunate Son, forever classic 2CA. We've got news headlines for you. Here's Jeff Tyler.
1: Good afternoon, Kathy. Indonesian police are treating the deaths of an Australian man and his two children in Bali as a suspected murder-suicide. The Canberra community is being invited to share their thoughts as part of a new inquiry looking at how the ACT is governed. And One Nation denies its proposed immigration policy would plunge the country into a recession. In sport now, and Manuka Oval is set to be home for the Super Rugby fixtures next year, bringing the sport back to the venue for the first time in 31 years. To the weather now, an overnight low of 6, partly cloudy, 19 tomorrow, and all the news at 6 o'clock.
0: 13 degrees, cloudy on Wednesday, a sunny 17 for Thursday. Nice Friday on the way, mostly sunny, 22 degrees.
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12: Let's look again at your latest Canberra traffic, and we've been facing off heavy northbound traffic on William Hovell Drive to Drake Brockman Drive into Hawker, also on the Madura Parkway northbound to the Federal Highway. Aranda, in Derby Street at Littleton Crescent, there's been word through of a crash. On Cook's Coulter Drive, busy northbound at the moment to Redfern Street. And in Downer, Bradfield Street after Frensham Street. Tomorrow morning from 9, unpacking roadworks until 4:30 in the afternoon, approaching Melbourne Street. Riding an e-scooter or e-bike, wear a helmet, park considerately and follow the road rules. Be mindful of pedestrians, cyclists and other path and road users. That's the latest Canberra traffic.

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I can't say any more. So catch me in the morning from 5:30 here at Forever Classic 2CA.

0: Yes, the things we do for love with Kathy Dean. And what a fantastic phone call Miss Donna received this morning. 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
2: 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Are you about to spontaneously combust?
1: 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What do you think? I just don't know. I'm just so excited and... I haven't won anything before, so I'm...
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14: Got an overnight low of 6, partly cloudy, 19 degrees tomorrow. From the Capital Radio newsroom, good evening, I'm Jeff Tyler. Separate suspected bomb threats prompted evacuations at two government locations in Canberra this afternoon. The ACT courthouse in Civic was evacuated after a report about 3:10 p.m. No suspicious package was found and workers have returned to the building. This followed another suspected bomb threat reported about 2:45 p.m. at the Services Australia office on Chandler Street in Belconnen. The building, which is next to Margaret Timpson's Park, was evacuated as a precaution and people were asked to avoid the area. Police say no suspicious item was found at the second location in the area deemed safe for use. Indonesian police are treating the deaths of an Australian man and his two children in Bali as a suspected murder-suicide. The bodies of the 56-year-old, his 6-year-old son and 4-year-old daughter were found inside their home in Kuta. One Nation denies its proposed immigration policy would plunge the country into a recession. The minor party has pledged to cut 750,000 temporary migrants over 3 years. The opposition warns the policy would cause a downturn in the economy, but One Nation Treasury spokesman Barnaby Joyce claims current immigration levels are hurting ordinary Australians.
4: We already have for individuals on a per capita basis a problem that their lives are either stagnating or going backwards. That is no more evident than in such things as people living under, homeless people that I've just never seen before, even in Tamworth, living in boxes, living under bridges.
14: The Canberra community is being invited to share their thoughts as part of a new inquiry looking at how the ACT is governed. The Legislative Assembly inquiry would cover issues including how many MLAs are needed for fair representation, how many ministers are needed for effective government, and if the ACT needs an upper house or local councils. Nick Tyrrell, Liberal Senate candidate, says while this is an important discussion, the terms of reference are a little bit narrow.
15: I think the Assembly sort of marking its own homework and deciding how many more members they might need is probably only a very small part of the question that needs answering, and that is the current system of government we've got in the ACT working for everyone. And I don't know anyone who thinks it is, anything who thinks we should stay with the same system except for people who are already on the payroll.
14: And private health insurers are welcoming the federal government's promise to try and rein in the cost of certain medical specialists. On more than a million occasions last year, people paid more than five times the benchmark price to visit a specialist. Private healthcare chief executive Dr. Rachel David said there's been a spike in fees since the pandemic.
16: We've noticed some very sharp increases in the cost to see a doctor in the community, in their rooms, but also seeing a doctor in hospital as well, which is the bit that the health funds cover for. So we're now looking at, if you need to see a psychiatrist, for example, there are plenty that are charging $900 to $1,000 for an initial consultation.
17: Sports update.
14: Manuka Oval is set to be home for two Super Rugby fixtures next year, bringing the sport back to the venue for the first time in 31 years. The ACT Brumbies announcing their return as Canberra prepares to celebrate 100 years since its first rugby club and 90 years of ACT rugby. The Wallabies will also return to Canberra next year ahead of the Rugby World Cup. And a huge sigh of relief at the Panthers, Nathan Cleary receiving only a fine despite being charged with dangerous contact in his side's win over the Roosters. And that's the latest from the Capital Radio newsroom.
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18: Now, your latest Canberra traffic. Things have been busy in Palmerston, outbound on Gungahlin Drive to Gundaroo Drive. Also northbound on the Majura Parkway to the Federal Highway. Into Hawker on William Hubble Drive to Drake Brockman Drive as well. And down at Bradfield Street after Frensham Street, unpacking 9 a.m. roadworks tomorrow. ACTU AGL is lighting up moments, connecting people and sparking imaginations right across the region. ACTU AGL, the energy for around here. You're up to date with the latest Canberra traffic.
0: 2CA's four-day forecast for Canberra.
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14: An overnight low of 6 degrees, partly cloudy and a top of 19 tomorrow. Wednesday, early frost, then a cloudy day, a top of 13. Thursday, morning frost, then a sunny day and a top of 17 degrees. Friday, morning frost, mostly sunny, and a top of 22.
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Hey, it's Jem from The Classic Breakfast. On our next show, $2,100 will be up for grabs with The Secret Sound. And if you missed out on the Superstar Experience, I've got a special announcement tomorrow morning that could involve you winning big. I can't say any more, so catch me in the morning from 5:30 here at Forever Classic 2CA.

0: lovely tune from Billy Joel, and She's Always a Woman to Me. That is our 30-minute music marathon. It is Kathy Dinclair tonight. 6 degrees, our overnight low, partly cloudy tomorrow for 19. 1 degree to start our Wednesday. It's only going to be 13 degrees. Warming up and sunny 17 Thursday, 22 mostly sunny on Friday. Commitment soon. 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

0: We'll just keep the songs rolling, not letting them stop for half an hour as our 30-minute music marathon continues. Aaron Chilcott here with Forever Classic Nights. Chris Rea and Joe Cocker playing soon. Here's Eddie Money.
1: Oh.

Forever Classic Nights, still going with our 30-minute music marathon. In fact, if you can hang tight, I'll get INXS playing shortly, the Eurythmics and the Hooters too. And there was talk a few years ago about a Madonna movie being made based on her life. Budget issues got in the way though, and it was called off. But there's some buzz around the idea again. Madonna now.

0: Forever Classic Nights with the Hooters in a 30-minute music marathon. A band that named themselves after a musical instrument they were using. They told Molly Meldrum on Countdown many years ago how they came up with the name.
1: We're portable. Right. Just take it anywhere. And so first this guy called it a Hooter, and then we were looking for a name for the band, and that was it. It was just something you wouldn't forget.
0: And suddenly they were the Hooters. The late Bonnie Tyler plays next.
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On our next show, $2,100 will be up for grabs with The Secret Sound. And if you missed out on the Superstar Experience, I've got a special announcement tomorrow morning that could involve you winning big. I can't say any more. 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

0: Forever Classic Nights with Aaron Chilcott. On the way after 8 o'clock, it's another 30-minute music marathon with Wang Chung. Pat Benatar. And Spandau Ballet.
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Forever Classic Nights on the station that's not only famous for our 30-minute music marathons like this one, but also for our epic superstar experiences. Over the last few weeks, we've been putting names down on our standby list to see either Bryan Adams in Paris or Duran Duran in London. And this morning, it was Donna who got the winning call. She chose the Duran Duran option, and a great time in London awaits with her daughter Candace. Our 30-minute music marathon continues with Wax soon, and here's Spandau Ballet. So true.

Half an hour without a single ad, and we do it every hour. The 30-minute music marathons live here during our Forever Classic Nights. It's Aaron Chilcott. Great to have you along. Judge on The Voice, Richard Marx plays for us soon, Fleetwood Mac as well, and a Diana Ross song that features Barry Gibb of the Bee Gees playing After the Police.

0: Forever Classic Nights, a 30-minute music marathon with Richard Marx on this September the 14th. And it was this day back in 1956 that a pretty big technical advancement happened. The company IBM introduced the RAMAC 305, which was the first commercial computer to have a hard disk with magnetic disk storage. It weighed over a ton. It was about the size of two large fridges put together. And here's my favourite part. It was only capable of holding about 5 megabytes, which is roughly the size of one single photo that you'd take on your smartphone. Let that sink in. We've come a long way with computers in the last 70 years. Let's hear from a former Beatle, John Lennon, on the way.
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Well, Monday's disappearing behind us, and we get you through the night with 30-minute music marathons every hour. Aaron Chilcott here with Forever Classic Nights. Hope your day was a good one. Denise Williams on the way, Billy Joel and UB40. Also a track from Barnsley's Soul Deep album out of the 90s. It's a song from the 60s that was also done by Marvin Gaye and Diana Ross in the past. That's going to play after a bit of Neil Diamond right now.

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On our next show, $2,100 will be up for grabs with the secret sound. And if you missed out on the Superstar Experience, I've got a special announcement tomorrow morning that could involve you winning big. I can't say any more. 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
1: One should express what one feels and what one feels inside one's soul as an artist, and I just try and express life as I see it, and certainly sensuality and sex is a great part of our lives. We don't like to speak of it too often. It seems better if it's done quietly, but I don't mind recording about it.
0: Stick around for Ice House. 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
4: Hi, Donna. It's Jen from 2CA. You have just won our superstar experience.
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4: Bryan Adams in Paris or Duran Duran in London. 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
3: Oh, my daughter, Candace.
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Forever Classic Nights with Aaron Chilcott, popping away the ads for half an hour as we do a 30-minute music marathon. Looking forward to getting on Dragon and Dave Edmonds after we go back to the turn of the 80s, the year 1980. Empire Strikes Back, The Shining and Raging Bull were all showing at the movies, and 1980 was also when the Eagles released this track on their Long Run album, Forever Classic Nights.

Oh, that glorious feeling of letting one song run into the next. There's no stopping when we do our 30-minute music marathons, Forever Classic Nights. And it was Roald Dahl Day yesterday. The famous author would have turned 110 if he was still alive. Sadly, he died in 1990, but geez, I used to love his books. From the BFG to Matilda, Charlie and the Chocolate Factory, The Twits, The Witches. Got Elton John playing soon, and Clarence Clemens and Jackson Browne right now.

It's Jem from the Classic Breakfast. On our next show, $2,100 will be up for grabs with the secret sound. And if you missed out on the superstar experience, got a special announcement tomorrow morning that could involve you winning big. I can't say any more. So catch me in the morning from 5:30 here at Forever Classic 2CA.

0: Forever Classic Nights, a 30-minute music marathon, another one to look forward to after 11 o'clock tonight. And speaking of whipping it, there's a new report out and Australia is falling behind when it comes to productivity growth. This was in the news today. It places us well behind similar countries to ours, and we're apparently heading for our worst ever decade of it. Productivity has fallen every year since 2020. Brant Black is the chief executive for the Business Council.
1: Career improving their productivity performance over five-year, six-year period by about 11 to 12%. The United States has gone forwards by almost 10%. Even New Zealand has gone forwards by about 3.5%. Over the same period, Australia went backwards.
0: It's a bit like sitting in a parent-teacher interview and being told that we're not getting our work done in class. Let's hear from Phil Collins on the way.
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0: 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Aldi, good different.

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On our next show, $2,100 will be up for grabs with the secret sound. And if you missed out on the superstar experience, we've got a special announcement tomorrow morning that could involve you winning big. I can't say any more, so catch me in the morning from 5:30 here at Forever Classic 2CA.

0: Forever Classic Nights with Aaron Chilcott. Monday is now behind us, but if you didn't get the chance to learn anything new today, let's change that now. Nightly nudge of knowledge time, and a study has shown that we remember dreams more vividly when we sleep badly. Research suggests that if we have a rough night's sleep and wake up multiple times throughout the night, you're more likely to recall the content of the dreams that you had. You're also more likely to remember a dream when you've woken up from one. And on that note, I'm out of here. Not sure whether to say sweet dreams to you now, because surely you'd rather have a solid sleep. That'd be my preference. There's a 30-minute music marathon starting next, and I'll catch you tomorrow night from 7.
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11: It's 5 degrees in Canberra, 7 in the Snowy Mountains and 10 degrees in Goulburn. From the Capital Radio Newsroom, good morning. I'm Tia Priest-Willamott. Public sector pharmacists in Canberra will stop work for 2 hours for the first time in recent history today as negotiations for a pay increase continue. Members say they feel betrayed by the government, who offer them a pay rise of 1.5% at six-month intervals over the next few years, an amount workers say is well below CPI and the 12% that they were asking for. Ashley Sutherland, lead organiser from Professionals Australia, says pharmacists taking part in the strike work across Canberra Hospital, North Canberra Hospital and in Digital Canberra.
12: Our members are pharmacists in the ACT public sector, so that means hospital pharmacists, that means pharmacists who work in directorates like Digital Canberra. You know, obviously only union members can take the action. With the 2 hour stop work, obviously our members always keep patient safety at the forefront of their minds.
11: Members will stop work between 10 a.m. and 12 p.m. Energy Minister Chris Bowen says there are no immediate plans for another cut to the fuel excise. Petrol and diesel prices are expected to rise in the coming weeks due to tensions in the Middle East. Economists warn another excise cut could push up interest rates. Mr. Bowen has told the ABC another cut is unlikely.
13: We said that the excise cut was temporary. We were very clear on that right from the beginning. We did extend it a bit to have it gradually return to more normal levels. That has played out. You know, we're not going to respond to every daily move on the world oil price.
11: Conservationists say urgent action is needed to protect vulnerable Australian species from the H5 strain of bird flu. Authorities have confirmed the first death of an Australian sea lion with the virus on South Australia's Kangaroo Island. The Australian Marine Conservation Society's Alexia Welbylove says the virus can affect many species.
14: What we know about bird flu from international experience is that it is very adaptable. It can be picked up by any species, and really we just need to be getting our wildlife in a space where we're dealing with and tackling all the threats they face so that as and when bird flu does come through populations, they're in the best space they can be.
11: And more than 300 cleaners transitioning to Canberra Health Services on October 1st will start to receive their new CHS uniforms, marking a key step in bringing cleaning services into the ACT public service. The uniform presentation recognises the vital role cleaners play in delivering safe healthcare and welcomes them to the CHS workforce. Health Minister Marissa Patterson says the day is about recognising the more than 300 cleaners whose work helps keep the health facilities running every day.
15: Sports update.
11: The Wallabies will be returning to Canberra for the first time in a decade next year to take on Ireland. The game will be played at GIO Stadium as part of celebrations marking 100 years of rugby in the nation's capital and 90 years since the inception of ACT rugby. Wallabies coach Les Kiss says it will be a standout occasion.
16: Well, when it was mooted, everyone was very excited about that opportunity for sure. It's 100 years of rugby in Canberra and a while since we've had the Wallaby team here. And to have Ireland as well, I think, is quite a special game for us. We knew that that's the type of game we wanted. And when it was mooted that we could bring the game here, we snatched at the opportunity. So we're really looking forward to it.
11: And the Sharks hope to finish off a drained Roosters side in Saturday's NRL semi-final. The Roosters are coming off a 19-12 loss to the Panthers. Sharks halfback Nico Hines says it can be hard to bounce back from a finals loss.
17: I've been in that situation in 2022 when we lost to the Cowboys here and then lost the Rabbitohs a week after in straight sets, and you know the Raiders did it last year too when we went and beat them.
11: And that's the latest from the Capital Radio newsroom.
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11: Partly cloudy today, going for a top of 19. Early frost, then cloudy tomorrow and 13 degrees. Warming up to 17 on Thursday and sunny after a morning frost, then 23 and an early frost before a mostly sunny day on Friday. Right now, it's 6 in Belconnen, 6 in Braddon and 4 degrees in Greenway.
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20: Ah, morning, Rodney, and hey, it's Holmesy and Gem for breakfast. Just Gem, though, while Holmesy's off, he is on the mend, though. There's no need to panic. He will be back when he is well enough. Now, lots going on for Tuesday, the 15th of September. It's going to be partly cloudy, top of 19 degrees across Canberra. I've got $2,100 with Wheelie Hotwood to give away for the secret sound. I'm still working with the big bosses on a clue, so that is coming very soon. An ad break challenge, because today is Google Day. It was the day that the trademark was registered, so I thought to myself, let's do a Google-centric ad break challenge. Even though there's no Googling, don't worry, I'll give you more instructions later. Dr. Brad Tucker will be joining me from Mount Stromlo Observatory. And if you missed out on the Superstar Experience, you had your name on the standby list, but you didn't win big and we didn't call you to go to Bryan Adams in Paris or Duran Duran in London, I've got a special announcement coming after 8:30, which could mean you are winning big. So it's not all bad if you did miss out, because something massive is coming back. I can't tell you anything right now, so you'll have to be listening after 8:30. Let's get straight into things. It's John Farnham. That's Freedom for the Classic.

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0: Bob Seger and the Silver Bullet Band, Old Time Rock and Roll. Here on the Classic Breakfast with Holmesy and Jem. Just Jem, though, for Tuesday, the 15th of September, which is Double Cheeseburger Day. So I've got my dinner sorted. Greenpeace Day is on, Make a Hat Day, and it's also Google.com Day. Partly cloudy today, top of 19 degrees. And did you just say it was also your birthday?
1: Happy
0: Well, you share your birthday with a lot of celebrities, Oliver Stone being one of them, turning 80, the US film director. His films include The Midnight Express, Wall Street, The Doors, JFK. You're also sharing your birthday with this guy. You remember this scene?
2: The only comfort I can offer is my promise that tomorrow morning you won't remember a thing. Have you ever seen one of these, son?
0: That's from Men in Black. Tommy Lee Jones celebrates today, turning 80, the US actor. Of course, he was in Men in Black in 1997, The Fugitive, Batman Forever, Captain America. The list goes on. We talked about ads yesterday, and Not Happy Jan was voted the best ad and most iconic of all time. But do you remember this one?
3: The kitchen's sparkling clean and the buyer's very keen. So thank you. Spray and wipe.
0: Duncan, the Ajax spray and wipe girl, is having a birthday. She's turning 74. She wasn't just the Ajax girl. She was in Cop Shop as Danny Francis, the Aussie actress, turning 74. Sophie Dahl, the English author, cook, former model. She's done it all. Her maternal grandparents were Roald Dahl, like the Roald Dahl, Charlie in the Chocolate Factory, James and the Giant Peach. If you are a Batman fan, you will know exactly who this is.
4: You merely adopted the dark. I was born in it, molded by it. I didn't see the light until I was already a man. By then it was nothing to me but blinding.
0: That is Tom Hardy as Bane. He is celebrating today, turning 45, the UK actor. He was in Mad Max, Fury Road, Star Trek Nemesis, The Dark Knight Rises as Bane, and Dunkirk with Harry Styles. And speaking of Harry's, the, you know, biggest whinger, arguably, is having a birthday.
5: You know, my brother and I love each other. I love him deeply. There has been a lot of pain between the two of us, especially the last 6 years.
0: Yeah, yeah, Prince Harry. He turns 42 today, the Duke of Sussex, the second son of King Charles and Diana, Princess of Wales. It was on this day that this song came out and a massive career was started. Taylor released Love Story back in 2008, and now she is a megastar, billionaire, all that stuff. Also, this debuted on TV. Back in 1965, Gidget, Lost in Space, Green Acres and I Spy all made their debut on TV. Greenpeace, the environmental organisation, was founded in Canada. That was in 1971. Stephen Hawking got married on this day, and Google.com, the domain name, was registered in 1997. That all has to do with my ad break challenge. I'll tell you more and fill you in later on. But if it is your birthday, get to celebrate it.
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0: Why the heck not? It's Forever Classic 2CA. 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

0: Skyhooks, as we move towards 6 o'clock, Forever Classic, 2CA, Breakfast with Holmesy and Jem. Just Jem, though, this morning, a big announcement is coming after 8.30, so if you missed out on the Superstar Experience, you've got to be listening because you could be winning big. Partly cloudy today, top of 19 degrees. 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
14: It's 8 degrees in Canberra, partly cloudy today, going for a top of 19. From the Capital Radio Newsroom, good morning, I'm Tia Priest-Willamott. The Federal Energy Minister is playing down the chances of a new reduction to the fuel excise despite the surging cost of petrol. The price at the pump is expected to rise in the coming weeks due to surging oil prices triggered by the Middle East conflict. Chris Bowen says the government has no immediate plans to cut the excise. One Nation leader Pauline Hanson is being urged to apologise for offending Aboriginal people, including voters she's meant to represent. Comments from a 2025 podcast where Senator Hanson described Indigenous Australians as, quote, the most primitive race on earth, have re-emerged. The comments have been widely condemned. Indigenous Australians Minister Melandiri McCarthy says Senator Hanson has no respect.
15: Senator Hanson purports to represent the people of Queensland. I'd like to remind her that that means First Nations people. You have people from the Torres Strait Islands, Cape York, Cairns. You have people in Mount Isa, in central Queensland, in the Gold Coast area.
14: Public school teachers say they will go on another strike this year unless the government resolves a pay-offer dispute. That's according to the Australian Education Union, whose members rejected the government's latest offer for teaching staff and endorsed heightened industrial action late this month. The union's ACT branch president Angela Burrows says the offer wasn't good enough.
16: The overwhelming feedback was that it doesn't address workload issues and the conditions that are contributing to teachers leaving the profession. The latest offer is a really interesting expression. Our members would consider it to be the first substantive offer that we have received. It was certainly the first offer that had addressed all of our claims after more than 12 months of bargaining.
14: And the ACT government will be introducing a package of reforms to reduce gambling harm in the territory. The reforms deliver on commitments made ahead of the 2024 territory election, including banning FPOS and ATM cash withdrawals at venues with poker machines, making gambling exclusions simpler and reducing poker machine operating hours. The Gaming Machine Amendment Bill will also legislate a reduction in the number of gaming machines to 1,000 by 2045.
2: The latest finance report.
14: The Dow Jones is down 102 points this morning at 52,471. Gold is selling at $4,289 an ounce, and one Australian dollar is buying 71.40 US cents.
2: Sports update.
14: Nathan Cleary remains in doubt for the Panthers' preliminary final after being diagnosed with a stress-related bone issue in his foot. Just hours after news he had avoided suspension, the club confirmed the diagnosis. Canberra United have re-signed hometown defender Hayley Taylor-Young for the 2026-27 A-League women's season. A product of the Canberra United Academy, Taylor-Young first made her name as a forward, finding the net 39 times in 46 matches before transitioning into an attacking fullback role in the senior side. Head coach Anthony Jakarinek has welcomed the news, calling Taylor-Young a fantastic athlete and exactly the type of homegrown player he wants leading the way for this club. Former Red Star Jordan Paytire has been parachuted into the Wallabies side for the first time since 2023. And in cricket, the men's one-day side will take on Zimbabwe this evening in the first of their ODI clash. Captain Mitch Marsh says it will be a good chance to test conditions ahead of the next World Cup. And that's the latest from the Capital Radio newsroom.
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17: Good morning, Marty Cole with the latest Canberra traffic. All lanes are just reopening now at Simonston after some overnight works on Hindmarsh Drive between the Monero Highway and Canberra Avenue. We'll have more roadworks today at Downer on Bradfield Street between Frensham Street and Melba Street. They'll kick off from 9am this morning. Do take care. We have reports of some debris at Lawson on Aikman Drive just near Ginninderra Drive. If you're travelling to the airport this morning, no delays along Pielago Avenue or Madura Parkway. 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
1: 5937. 2CA's four-day forecast for Canberra.
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14: Partly cloudy today, 19 degrees. Early frost, then cloudy tomorrow and 13. 17 on Thursday and sunny, then 23 and mostly sunny on Friday. 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
0: The Classic Breakfast on 2CA. I'm working with the big bosses, well, working on them to try and get a clue for everyone, but if you call me right now, 6241 1053, and tell me what this is, you could be $2,100 richer with Wheelie Hotwood. We're going to be playing The Secret Sound soon. There it is again, one more time. I'm feeling generous, but give me a call. We're playing in minutes after Ray Parker Jr. Who are you going to call? You know who. It's Ghostbusters here on Forever Classic 2CA.

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2: We've made it to the $2,100 mark. Hoping to win it this morning is Cherie. Good morning.
3: Good morning.
2: Hi, Cherie. Now, you're saying you're getting ready for work this morning. You're a teacher's aide. And I was reading last week in the news that Aussie kids are among the naughtiest in the world. Would you say that's true?
3: No, look, some. But, you know, if you get a rapport with the kids, it makes it a little easier, I think.
2: Exactly.
3: But, yeah, look, we certainly do have some really good kids, but we've got some really good ones as well.
2: Yeah, and you're at a high school, so what year group would you say are the naughtiest? Is it the year 7s, the year 10s?
3: Probably the year 9s, I would say. Year 9, 8, 9, because they're still sort of finding their feet. Year 7s are new to the school.
2: Best behaviour.
3: Yeah, and they're pretty good most of the time. I would say year 9.
2: Year 9, eight, okay. Nine. Well, when I think back to high school, I think I was a bit of a naughty kid. What about you?
3: Yeah, I was with you.
2: You're a rat bag? What were you doing in class?
3: Not the right thing, probably, and that's probably why I like the rat bags.
2: Oh, my goodness. Well, that helps you get along with them.
3: Most definitely. It certainly does.
2: Okie dokie. Yeah. Let's win you some money, Cherie, before school starts. It's thanks to Wheelie Hot Wood. There's $2,100 up for grabs. Here is the secret sound. There it is. One more time. Okay, Cherie, what is it?
3: Righto, this is a long shot and I'm not actually sure. But anyway, but is it, you know, when you put a coffee pod in a machine and you put the lid down, it sort of makes a clunking noise.
2: Oh, yeah, when it starts to pierce the coffee pod as you put the lid down. I know what you mean.
3: Yeah,
2: okay.
3: Yeah.
2: Do you have one of these pod machines?
3: I do.
2: Ah, okay. Cherie?
3: It's not it, is it?
2: No, it's not. But enjoy your coffee this morning, Cherie, and
3: Thank you. Have fun at
2: school.
3: I will. Thanks so much, Gemma.
2: Pleasure, Cherie. We'll do it again after 8 o'clock. $2,100 up for grabs with Wheelie Hot Wood. The secret sound will play again. This is The Doors for The Classic Breakfast with Holmesy.

0: 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Forever Classic 2CA Breakfast with Holmesy and Jem. Partly cloudy today, top of 19 degrees. Today is Prince Harry's birthday. He's turning, 42? And I'm sure Megan is busy with the chocolate crackles and fairy bread, but they're also getting busy being blasted online because Megan and Prince Harry have been accused of sending out contradictory messages, mixed messaging when it comes to their constant desire for privacy, especially when it comes to the kids. So the Duchess of Sussex has shared a little glimpse into her and Prince Harry's domestic bliss after moving back to the UK. And it's a little video that she's posted on Instagram showing the kids riding their bikes in the countryside, walking the dogs, all that good stuff. And the news outlets are just going absolutely mad. They're saying if privacy is genuinely the priority, then the most effective strategy is fairly simple. Stop broadcasting your family life to millions of strangers online, because every glimpse of their kids, the dogs, the countryside, and the whole routine invites more attention, questions, and more interest into how they are living. I don't think they're wrong with this. They preach about privacy and then start posting online. So happy birthday, Harry, I guess. Enjoy your chocolate crackles. We're going to check your traffic across Canberra and then come back.
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2: Good morning, Marty Cole with the latest Canberra traffic. We have a reported breakdown at Fishwick on Canberra Avenue in the city-bound lanes and another on Newcastle Street just off Canberra Avenue. Watch for debris at Lawson. It's on Aikman Drive just near Ginninderra Drive. Quite a bit of fog about in parts of the ACT and surrounds. It's over the Barton Highway around Wallaroo and Murrum Bateman and around Cohen affecting the King's Highway and Captain's Flat Road this morning. UniSuper has been helping Australians build great retirements for 40 years. It's open to every Australian. Consider UniSuper's PDS and TMD on its website and your circumstances before making decisions, because they haven't. And you're up to date. That's the latest Canberra traffic.
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0: Bangles, Walk Like an Egyptian, as we head towards 6:30, Forever Classic, 2CA, breakfast with Holmesy and Jem. Just Jem though, while Holmesy's on the mend. Partly cloudy today, top of 19 degrees. Cloudy tomorrow and a little bit cooler, top of 13 degrees. I'm sure our weather whiz kid Noah tomorrow will probably have the full story. Thank God he's coming in. But on Facebook yesterday, I asked the question, what chockey gets left at the end of the box of chocolates, whether it's favourites, celebrations, roses, whatever. We're going to find out your answers. So if you haven't already, head to Facebook and have your say with the question of the day. We'll take a look at the responses after Tia with the latest news.
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9: It's 8 degrees in Canberra, partly cloudy today, going for a top of 19. From the Capital Radio Newsroom, good morning. I'm Tia Priest-Willamott. The Federal Energy Minister is playing down the chances of a new reduction to the fuel excise despite the surging cost of petrol. The price at the pump is expected to rise in the coming weeks due to surging oil prices triggered by the Middle East conflict. Chris Bowen says the government has no immediate plans to cut the excise. One Nation leader Pauline Hanson is being urged to apologise for offending Aboriginal people, including voters she's meant to represent. Comments from a 2025 podcast where Senator Hanson described Indigenous Australians as, quote, the most primitive race on earth, have re-emerged. The comments have been widely condemned. Indigenous Australians Minister Melandiri McCarthy says Senator Hanson has no respect.
10: Senator Hanson purports to represent the people of Queensland. I'd like to remind her that that means First Nations people. You have people from the Torres Strait Islands, Cape York, Cairns. You have people in Mount Isa, in central Queensland, in the Gold Coast area.
9: Public school teachers say they will go on another strike this year unless the government resolves a pay offer dispute. That's according to the Australian Education Union, whose members rejected the government's latest offer for teaching staff and endorsed heightened industrial action late this month. The union's ACT branch president Angela Burrows says the offer wasn't good enough.
11: The overwhelming feedback was that it doesn't address workload issues and the conditions that are contributing to teachers leaving the profession. The latest offer is a really interesting expression. Our members would consider it to be the first substantive offer that we have received. It was certainly the first offer that had addressed all of our claims after more than 12 months of bargaining.
9: And the ACT government will be introducing a package of reforms to reduce gambling harm in the territory. The reforms deliver on commitments made ahead of the 2024 territory election, including banning FPOS and ATM cash withdrawals at venues with poker machines, making gambling exclusions simpler and reducing poker machine operating hours. The Gaming Machine Amendment Bill will also legislate a reduction in the number of gaming machines to 1,000 by 2045.
12: The latest finance report.
9: The Dow Jones is down 102 points this morning at 52,471. Gold is selling at $4,289 an ounce, and one Australian dollar is buying 71.40 US cents.
12: Sports update.
9: Nathan Cleary remains in doubt for the Panthers' preliminary final after being diagnosed with a stress-related bone issue in his foot. Just hours after news he had avoided suspension, the club confirmed the diagnosis. Canberra United have re-signed hometown defender Hayley Taylor-Young for the 2026-27 A-League women's season. A product of the Canberra United Academy, Taylor-Young first made her name as a forward, finding the net 39 times in 46 matches before transitioning into an attacking fullback role in the senior side. Head coach Anthony Jakarinek has welcomed the news, calling Taylor-Young a fantastic athlete and exactly the type of homegrown player he wants leading the way for this club. Former Red Star Jordan Paytire has been parachuted into the Wallabies side for the first time since 2023. And in cricket, the men's one-day side will take on Zimbabwe this evening in the first of their ODI clash. Captain Mitch Marsh says it will be a good chance to test conditions ahead of the next World Cup. And that's the latest from the Capital Radio newsroom.
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0: Good morning, Marty Cole with the latest Canberra traffic. A reported breakdown at Cook on William Hovell Drive. It's in the city-bound lanes in between Coulter Drive and Bindubi Street. Another breakdown reported on Canberra Avenue at Fishwick heading city-bound and on Newcastle Street just off Canberra Avenue at Fishwick as well. Some foggy conditions around parts of the ACT and surrounds. Take care. Plus debris reported at Lawson on Aikman Drive just near Ginninderra Drive. 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If you see anything on the roads, give us a call 1300 59 59 37.
7: 2CA's four-day forecast for Canberra.
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9: Partly cloudy today, 19 degrees. Early frost, then cloudy tomorrow and 13. 17 on Thursday and sunny, then 23 and mostly sunny on Friday. 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
3: Breakfast. Yesterday, Donna won the Superstar Experience. She's headed to Duran Duran in London. So if you missed out, you had your name on the standby list and you missed out, I've got a big announcement coming after 8:30 that could pique your interest because it means you winning big. That's all I can say right now. But yesterday on Facebook, I asked the question, what chockey always gets left at the end of the box, whether it's favourites, celebrations, roses, whatever the box of chocolates is, we're going to get to the bottom of what the worst of the worst is in a couple of minutes. Partly cloudy today, top of 19 degrees. It's the Classic Breakfast with Holmesy and Jem. ABBA, they're on now, sending out a signal. It's SOS.

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0: We're coming up to 6:45. Forever Classic, 2CA, Breakfast with Holmesy and Jem, Rod Stewart, Rhythm of My Heart. Partly cloudy today, top of 19 degrees, cloudy tomorrow as well, and a little chillier, 13 degrees the top. On Facebook yesterday, I asked the question, what chockey always gets left at the end of the box, whether it's a box of favourites, celebrations, roses, doesn't matter what it is. We're going to find out the worst of the worst. And there was a lot of opinions online. So thank you for having your say with the question of the day. Let's dive straight in because this really surprised me from people because this chocolate is my personal favourite, the Caramello. Lynn, Ginger and Terry cannot stand anything caramel. Bring them my way, girls. This is what I'm saying. White chocolate, it's a controversial one. My mum hates it. I kind of love it. Dream is Kurt and Elaine's least favourite. In the box of celebrations, there's a few ones that always get left, and the bounty, unfortunately, is that one for Dan, Rosie and Debbie. I think in the box of favourites, the Morrows always get left. They're kind of like a Mars bar almost, and I love those, but seemingly everyone in my family just palms them off to me, which I'm not mad about. But getting down to it, the worst of the worst, the Turkish Delight, which I am on board with. I'll put my hand up and say, yeah, I palm them off to whoever I can because I will not touch a Turkish Delight. Tanya agrees, so does Sarah, Dan, Nell, Cheryl, Carol, Naomi, Jillian. It's overwhelming, the the distaste for Turkish Delight, even though they are great. There are some people that are big Turkish Delight fans and that's the first one that they'll eat. But we are not one of those people, but overwhelmingly that is the one that is left at the end. So thank you for having your say on Facebook with the question of the day. There will be another question up after 9. And if you've got a little legend at home, well, Noah tomorrow is going to be my weather whiz kid. I'm very excited to have him in studio to do the weather. But if you've got a niece, nephew, kid, grandkid, make sure you head to 2ca.com.au. Sign them up. Because I could be contacting you to be the next Weather Whiz kid. They go home with a goodie bag and a smile. It's all win, win, win. So sign them up today. Let's check your traffic across Canberra and then come back.
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3: Good morning, Marty Cole with the latest Canberra traffic. Reports of a breakdown at Cook on William Hobble Drive in the city-bound lanes in between Coulter Drive and Bindubi Street. Tuggeranong Parkway looking good at the Cotter Road and Hindmarsh Drive intersections both ways. We do have some roadworks at Oaks Estate on Pialago Avenue just near Oaks Estate Road causing some delays. A reported breakdown at Fishwick as well. It's on Canberra Avenue, city-bound, not far from Newcastle Street, and another breakdown on Newcastle Street as well. This September, save between $15,000 and $7,000 on a range of Cherry 2025 build Tiggo models from 5 to 7 seaters. 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

0: time. Forever Classic 2CA Breakfast with Holmesy and Jem. Partly cloudy today, top of 19 degrees. Soon I've got an ad break challenge on the way. You'll need 0428 811 455 in your phone and ready to text. 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Today is the day that the domain name was registered. So I thought I would look at our Googling habits. I'll tell you more and give you more instructions after Tia with the latest news.
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9: It's 9 degrees in Canberra, partly cloudy and 19 today. From the Capital Radio Newsroom, good morning. I'm Tia Priest-Willamott. The Federal Energy Minister is playing down the possibility of another cut to the fuel excise despite a surge in the cost of petrol. Prices are expected to surge across the country over the coming weeks due to an escalation in the Middle East conflict. Chris Bowen is preparing to travel to Saudi Arabia for talks with his Saudi counterpart over fuel supply. He's told the ABC Australia's fuel reserves are stable for now.
10: We've got 3.3 billion litres locked in to be delivered over the next 4 weeks. We have 41 days worth of petrol on hand in Australia, for example, and these are the figures that I provide every weekend.
9: Public sector pharmacists in the nation's capital will walk off the job for 2 hours today in an unprecedented move over pay negotiations. The pharmacists taking part work across Canberra Hospital, North Canberra Hospital and Digital Canberra, with members stopping work from 10am till 12pm. Ashley Sutherland, lead organiser from Professionals Australia, says talks have dragged on for more than 12 months and they have no other options.
11: So we do apologise if anyone does experience delays as a result of this action. However, our members feel that they have no choice but to take this step. Without taking this step and without fighting for a fair deal, we think that the impact on the community will be worse long term.
9: Defence has released data showing an increase in the number of people joining the Army, Navy and Air Force. Michael Packey reports.
12: Just over 8,100 people enlisted in the ADF in the last financial year, the highest intake in 16 years. Almost 4,000 were recruited by the Army, a little over 2,200 joined the Air Force and 2,000 joined the Navy. This cohort was chosen from 74,000 applications. Defence says a mix of people are enlisting, including permanent residents from some of our international partners like the UK and New Zealand. About 7% of people left the ADF over the last year, the lowest level in about a decade.
9: And Canberra's politicians will be back in the Legislative Assembly this week, and the opposition are already outlining their priorities. Liberal leader Mark Parton says he and his party will be calling on the government to scrap the Secure Local Jobs Code.
13: Because it's got nothing to do with secure local jobs. You know, it basically is just an instrument to allow the CFMEU to have its say on procurement, and it shouldn't occur. And certainly without the Secure Local Jobs Code, we're not sure that Operation Kingfisher or what's been detailed in that report would have been rolled out as it has.
2: The latest finance report.
9: The Dow Jones is down 152 points this morning at 52,421. Gold is selling at $4,296 an ounce, and one Australian dollar is buying 71.39 US cents.
2: Sports update.
9: The ACT Brumbies have announced they're returning to Manuka Oval next year to host two Super Rugby fixtures at one of Canberra's most iconic sporting venues. These games will mark their first matches back at Manuka in more than 30 years and will be played against the Western Force and Queensland Reds. Brumbies chairman Joe Roth says it's a historic match.
14: When the Brumbies last played here in 1996, it was a new team in a new competition trying to forge our way 30 years on, and the players have helped to establish the Brumbies as a very strong brand that is well respected.
9: And Dane Rampey will captain Sydney for the first time since 2023 in Friday's AFL preliminary final against Fremantle. And that's the latest from the Capital Radio newsroom.
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16: Morning, I'm Marty Cole with the latest Canberra traffic. Reports of some debris at Yarralumla on Adelaide Avenue in the city-bound lanes just before Hopetoun Circuit. Also debris still being reported at Lawson on Aikman Drive near Ginninderra Drive. Watch for a breakdown at Cook on William Hovell Drive. It's in the city-bound lanes before Bindoobie Street. Another breakdown being reported at Fishwick. It's on Canberra Avenue in the city-bound lanes not far from Newcastle Street. If you're heading out of the ACT, there are works on the Hume Highway between Berrimangra and Joogeeong today, 7am to 5pm. 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
15: 2CA's four-day forecast for Canberra.
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9: Partly cloudy today, 19 degrees. Early frost, then cloudy tomorrow and 13. 17 on Thursday and sunny, then 23 and mostly sunny on Friday. Looking for great value in the valley? 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
0: Get ready because it's almost ad break challenge time. 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

0: Classic Breakfast. It's Holmesy and Jem on 2CA. Just Jem, though, while Holmesy is off and on the mend. Partly cloudy today, top of 19 degrees. It is ad break challenge time. So get this number in your phone, 0428 811 455. You will need that to text your answer and play. I've got a multiple choice trivia question. Not much time to answer as well. Just an ad break and some traffic. Everybody is going head-to-head with one another. And that number again, 0428 811 455 to play. It was on this day in 1997 that the domain name google.com was registered. So it's Google Day. And we use Google pretty much every day of our lives, whether you're looking up a recipe, asking a question, searching a fun fact, or finding out that you're truly dying after looking up your symptoms. I am guilty of this many times, but it's become part of everyday life. And we all have Googled some pretty dumb things at one point or another, and a lot of us Google the same things, it turns out. And that brings us to the ad break challenge question. You'll need to text your answer 0428 811 455. What is the most Googled question in 2026 so far? Is it A, what day is it? B, where am I? Or C, what time is it? What's the most Googled question in 2026 so far? A, what day is it? B, where am I? Or C, what time is it? Of course, it's an honor system, so no Googling. You don't have much time, just an ad break and some traffic. Text me your time. It starts now.
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3: Morning, I'm Marty Cole with the latest Canberra traffic. Reports of some debris at Yarralumla on Adelaide Avenue in the city-bound lanes just before Hopetoun Circuit. Also debris still being reported at Lawson on Aikman Drive near Ginninderra Drive. Watch for a breakdown at Cook on William Hovell Drive. It's in the city-bound lanes before Bindubi Street. Another breakdown being reported at Fishwick. It's on Canberra Avenue in the city-bound lanes not far from Newcastle Street. If you're heading out of the ACT, there are works on the Hume Highway between Berrimangra and Joogeong today, 7am to 5. 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
6: Your time is up. It was on this day in 1997. The domain name google.com was registered. It's Google Day today. And my ad break challenge question was, what's the most Googled question in 2026 so far? Was it A, what day is it? B, where am I? Or C, what time is it? There have been a lot of answers coming in to 0428 811 455. Thanks for having a say. We're skewed across the board. Lynn has locked in C, what time is it? Sarah from Warramanga, B. Simon on the Goldie has locked in C. Samantha saying B. Joseph, he said C. Jason, B. Terry, A. We're skewed across the board. So, let's find out what the most Googled question in 2026 is so far. It's got 3.4 million searches so far this year. And it's for C. What time is it? There's clocks everywhere. Your phone in your pocket pretty much is, you know, serving as a watch these days. But if you're locked in C, Gillian, Lynn, Simon from the Gold Coast, Joseph, Darren, you've all locked in that. You are correct. Everyone going head to head. Thank you for playing the ad break challenge. It's always a heap of fun. I have another one on Thursday morning. It's 20 past 7. This is LRB. The Other Guy, here on the Classic Breakfast with Holmesy and Jem. Partly cloudy today, top of 19 degrees. Morning.

0: Wendy Matthews, as we head towards 7:30, Forever Classic, 2CA, breakfast with Holmesy and Jem. Partly cloudy today, top of 19 degrees, little chillier tomorrow, top of 13 and cloudy for Wednesday. Soon, Dr. Brad Tucker from Mount Stromlo Observatory will be on the phone chatting all things space. So we'll find out what's happening up there after Tia with the latest news.
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3: It's 9 degrees in Canberra, partly cloudy and 19 today. From the Capital Radio Newsroom, good morning. I'm Tia Priest-Willamott. The Federal Energy Minister is playing down the possibility of another cut to the fuel excise despite a surge in the cost of petrol. Prices are expected to surge across the country over the coming weeks due to an escalation in the Middle East conflict. Chris Bowen is preparing to travel to Saudi Arabia for talks with his Saudi counterpart over fuel supply. He's told the ABC Australia's fuel reserves are stable for now.
4: We've got 3.3 billion litres locked in to be delivered over the next 4 weeks. We have 41 days worth of petrol on hand in Australia, for example, and these are the figures that I provide every weekend.
3: Public sector pharmacists in the nation's capital will walk off the job for 2 hours today in an unprecedented move over pay negotiations. The pharmacists taking part work across Canberra Hospital, North Canberra Hospital and Digital Canberra, with members stopping work from 10am till 12pm. Ashley Sutherland, lead organiser from Professionals Australia, says talks have dragged on for more than 12 months and they have no other options.
5: So we do apologise if anyone does experience delays as a result of this action. However, our members feel that they have no choice but to take this step. Without taking this step and without fighting for a fair deal, we think that the impact on the community will be worse long term.
3: Defence has released data showing an increase in the number of people joining the Army, Navy and Air Force. Michael Packey reports.
6: Just over 8,100 people enlisted in the ADF in the last financial year, the highest intake in 16 years. Almost 4,000 were recruited by the Army, a little over 2,200 joined the Air Force and 2,000 joined the Navy. This cohort was chosen from 74,000 applications. Defence says a mix of people are enlisting, including permanent residents from some of our international partners like the UK and New Zealand. About 7% of people left the ADF over the last year, the lowest level in about a decade.
3: And Canberra's politicians will be back in the Legislative Assembly this week, and the opposition are already outlining their priorities. Liberal leader Mark Parton says he and his party will be calling on the government to scrap the Secure Local Jobs Code.
7: Because it's got nothing to do with secure local jobs. You know, it basically is just an instrument to allow the CFMEU to have its say on procurement, and it shouldn't occur. And certainly without the Secure Local Jobs Code, we're not sure that Operation Kingfisher or what's been detailed in that report would have been rolled out as it has.
8: The latest finance report.
3: The Dow Jones is down 152 points this morning at 52,421. Gold is selling at $4,296 an ounce, and one Australian dollar is buying 71.39 US cents.
8: Sports update.
3: The ACT Brumbies have announced they're returning to Manuka Oval next year to host two Super Rugby fixtures at one of Canberra's most iconic sporting venues. These games will mark their first matches back at Manuka in more than 30 years and will be played against the Western Force and Queensland Reds. Brumbies chairman Joe Roth says it's a historic match.
9: When the Brumbies last played here in 1996, it was a new team in a new competition trying to forge our way 30 years on. And the players have helped to establish the Brumbies as a very strong brand that is well respected.
3: And Dane Rampey will captain Sydney for the first time since 2023 in Friday's AFL preliminary final against Fremantle. And that's the latest from the Capital Radio Newsroom.
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10: Good morning, Marty Cole with the latest Canberra traffic. Just watch your speed along the Tuggeranong Parkway this morning. Quite busy at the Cotter Road on and off ramps in both directions. We have some roadworks that have kicked off around Oaks Estate Road and Pialago Avenue at Oaks Estate. It'll hold up the run as you come over the border on Yass Road and head toward the airport. A busy run now inbound on Parks Way past Commonwealth Avenue. Roadworks continue for the light rail with Northbourne Avenue down to one lane both ways, Alinga Street to Vernon Circle. 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That's the latest Canberra traffic.
1: 2CA's four-day forecast for Canberra.
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3: Partly cloudy today, 19 degrees. Early frost, then cloudy tomorrow and 13. 17 on Thursday and sunny, then 23 and mostly sunny on Friday. 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
11: Breakfast. If you missed out with the Superstar Experience, be listening after 8:30 because I have an announcement that could mean you winning big. I can't say much right now, but after 8:30, all will be revealed. Soon, Dr. Brad Tucker from Mount Stromlo Observatory will be on the phone. I don't know how scientists uncover these things, but apparently the sun may have swallowed up a super Earth planet very early in the formation of our solar system. Not sure how it all works. Dr. Brad definitely will know. So we'll ask him inside the next couple of minutes when he's on the phone. It's Forever Classic, 2CA, Breakfast with Holmesy and Gem. Partly cloudy today, top of 19 degrees. This is

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0: 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Just Jem this morning, partly cloudy, top of 19 degrees today.
1: Space, a final frontier.
0: Leading us boldly into that final frontier is Dr. Brad Tucker from Mount Stromlo Observatory. Good morning, Doctor.
2: Hello, how's it going?
0: Good, Doctor. You're getting the kids ready for school, packing lunch boxes. I want to know, do the kids think your job is really cool, or do you get slumped into the embarrassing dad pile?
3: Yes and no. at times, yes. At times, no. I think it depends on the context.
0: Yeah.
3: I've become really popular when it's useful for, say, an exam, and they're learning about space, and they realize they have a textbook at home, essentially. Other times, yes, they can be embarrassed.
0: Yeah, it's
3: and
0: hard
3: that's the fun part.
0: Yeah, exactly. Now, Dr. Brad, I don't know how scientists and astrophysicists like you figure this stuff out, but the sun may have swallowed up a super Earth planet early in the formation of the solar system. How do they work this out?
3: Yeah, look, so in the early days of our solar system, we actually had many more planets than we do now. It was quite chaotic, and there was a lot of collisions, and we do know there was planets swallowing other things. You know, something crashed into the Earth, and that eventually created the moon. And so we know this happened. We believe that there was a lot more for a solar system our size. And then there's two other things. If we look at all of these other star systems we're looking at now, a lot of them have these things called super Earths. These are planets bigger than Earth,
0: right,
3: but not, they're kind of between Earth and Neptune.
0: Uh-huh.
3: And they, a lot of them orbit their star quite closely, especially because they turn out rocky, and we have Mercury, Venus, Earth, and Mars all rocky.
0: Right.
3: So it's like, okay, all right, we look at all these other stars, we see it, we look at what happened in us. And then the third part is there's some features about our sun that don't make sense in terms of how much stuff it has, its size, and its the way the temperature works, because
0: right,
3: there's some very weird temperature features. All of that can be explained if you model that in the very beginning, the sun swallowed one of these super Earths, which we know would happen.
0: Okay.
3: So it's kind of trying to say we have a whole, it's like someone gave you a box of jigsaw puzzle pieces, and you're like, make a puzzle out of this.
0: Oh.
3: And so they've taken all these pieces and said, well, that kind of does look right. Maybe one or two puzzle pieces are a bit wonky, but for the most part, we're on the right track. And so this could be quite an interesting discovery about just how many things there were in the beginning of our solar system.
0: So you're out here just puzzling all day, Dr. Brad.
3: That's it. That's what we do.
0: Okay, well, a private company has demonstrated maneuvering satellites, and you said this is kind of like Star Wars. What do you mean?
3: So, you know, normally in the past of the history, we throw up a satellite, we launch it into space, and then it gets stuck orbiting the Earth. We put some thrusters on board to kind of keep it in its lane. But for the most part, it's been hard to maneuver satellites. So change orbits, change positions, because it requires a lot of energy, flexibility, and the way the fuel works.
0: Mm-hmm.
3: So, you know, in order to essentially fly around, we don't really have that ability. But there's been a growing capability, and this is what's been demonstrated. This company essentially built two satellites. And then what they did is moved both their orbit, their height, and their position to kind of parallel come alongside within about 200 meters. So, you know, close, but at a safe
0: close,
3: distance.
0: Close, but yeah.
3: No, not too close. that's right, of another satellite.
0: Right.
3: And so this means in the future, hopefully, and this is a growing thing, we can go other satellites to fix them. We can go and repair them. You can go and investigate it. But it also does open up the possibility of kind of this Star Wars-y, we go and it to maneuver and destroy or interfere with other satellites. And we do know countries are trying to do this as well. So there really is becoming, you know,
0: a
3: changing way that satellites behave and what we can do with them.
0: Wow. So we're not in X-Wing or Millennium Falcon territory yet, but we're getting there.
3: Not yet. We don't have any Chewbaccas ready to throw up either. Exactly. One day. Maybe if Holmesy grows out his beard really well, we can get him up.
0: Okay.
3: It's kind of that beginning is what you can see this can turn into.
0: Yeah, love it. All right, Dr. Brad, informational as always. We'll check in with you next week.
3: Thanks,
0: Dr. Brad. It is coming up to 10 to 8.
4: 2CA, time saver traffic. Good morning, Marty Cole with the latest Canberra traffic. Some minor delays on the Monero Highway, city-bound through the Lanyon Drive, ongoing roadworks this morning. Starting to see some delays on Canberra Avenue as you head inbound to Fishwick. There's a reported breakdown a little bit before Newcastle Street or Hindmarsh Drive. Roadworks at Oaks Estate, slowing up Pialago Avenue both ways from Oaks Estate Road to Yass Road. May slow your run inbound from Queanbeyan toward the airport this morning. 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

0: Elvis, Burning Love, taking us towards news time. The Secret Sound is on the other side of Tia next with the latest news.
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13: It's 11 degrees in Canberra, partly cloudy today, going for a top of 19. From the Capital Radio Newsroom, good morning. I'm Tia Priest-Willamott. A government minister is accusing Pauline Hanson of trying to drag Australia into American-style politics of division. The One Nation leader is facing fresh criticism, this time over comments made on a podcast last year where she described Aboriginal Australians as the, quote, most primitive race on earth, claiming they've achieved very little. Labor Minister Claire O'Neill has told Today it is the latest in a trend of Senator Hanson denigrating what makes Australia great.
14: We've got lots of challenges facing Australia, but we're not going to solve them by punching down on things that are brilliant about our country.
13: Six teenagers have been charged following a pursuit in Bungendore yesterday morning. Caitlin Lewis reports.
15: At around 1:45 a.m, officers from the Monaro Police District were patrolling Cooma Street in Queanbeyan when they tried to stop a four-wheel drive for random testing. The driver allegedly failed to stop, with a pursuit initiated shortly after, continuing through the Queanbeyan CBD before turning onto the King's Highway toward Bungendore and entering the ACT. The vehicle stopped on Bungendore Road and police arrested the 16-year-old female driver and five passengers. Police allege the vehicle was stolen from an address in Canberra on September 12. Caitlin Lewis, Capital Radio News.
13: The ACT's public school teachers could go on strike again heading into Term 4 after teachers' union members rejected another pay offer from the government. The Australian Education Union ACT branch says short rolling stop work action would start in Term 4 with another full-day strike on the cards if the government doesn't make progress to resolve the ongoing dispute. ACT Union Branch President Angela Burrows says they do have concerns.
9: Workload, working conditions, budgets at the moment. So this offer just didn't do it in terms of fixing the problems with our system. The minister is keen to point out that the government is investing an additional $40 million in our schools. I'm yet to find a school that has received an increase in their budget for 2027.
13: And a new inquiry will look into how children are being radicalised online by pro-terror groups. Online video games will be a core focus of the federal parliamentary probe. Spy agency ASIO says one in five priority counter-terrorism investigations now involves young people.
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13: Checking petrol prices, unleaded is $2.18 at the Metro in Scullin. It's $2.24 at the Ready Express in Fishwick, and it's $2.34 at the Ampol in Western Creek.
2: The latest finance report.
13: The Dow Jones is down 152 points this morning at 52,421. Gold is selling at $4,298 an ounce, and one Australian dollar is buying 71.38 US cents.
2: Sports update.
13: The Panthers may still be without Nathan Cleary for their preliminary final, despite him avoiding suspension. The club has now confirmed that the star playmaker has been diagnosed with a stress-related bone issue in his foot and will need to be monitored by medical staff. And the Canberra Pirates will take on the Arctic Foxes in the Women's New South Wales Ice Hockey Grand Final. Going undefeated this season, the Pirates are chasing back-to-back titles on Saturday afternoon at home at the Phillip Ice Rink. And that's the latest from the Capital Radio Newsroom.
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16: Good morning, Marty Cole with the latest Canberra traffic. We are getting quite a few reports of traffic lights not working around Pialago and just near Duntroon. It's affecting the traffic lights along Mooreshead Drive, Pialago Avenue, Fairbairn Avenue at Majura Road and at the on and off ramps to the Majura Parkway as well. That's the traffic lights being reported as not working around Pialago, Fairbairn Avenue, Pialago Avenue and Mooreshead Drive. Do take care through there. 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
11: 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On 2CA, live from Mount Selwyn Snow Resort, the latest snow and ski conditions.
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17: 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A little colder weather on the way. That may see a dusting of snow, and then it might even get cold enough for a little snowmaking to help during the week. Perish, well, they're really putting in all efforts to keep the snow cover alive for as long as they can, and you've got to give them credit for that. 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
13: Partly cloudy today, 19 degrees. Early frost, then cloudy tomorrow and 13. 17 on Thursday and sunny, then 23 and mostly sunny on Friday. 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
0: on 2CA. If you give me a call right now, tell me what this is. You could be $2,100 richer by the end of the day with Wheelie Hotwood. So give me a call, 6241 1053. There it is again. The Secret Sound will play in minutes after Brian Ferry and Roxy Music. Let's stick together for the Classic Breakfast. Partly cloudy today, top of 19.

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2: Worth $2,100. Hoping to win it this morning is Jennifer from Monash. Good morning.
3: Good morning, Gemma. How are you?
2: Good, Jennifer. You said to me over the phone you were retired and you're just lounging about today. I'm very jealous of the retired life, but you said you're busy. What keeps you busy?
3: Oh, yeah. Oh, going out with friends and going out to lunch, and I do a bit of sewing and cooking, and it's just wonderful.
2: I'm jealous of your life. Can we trade?
3: No.
2: Ah, oh, Jennifer, you're so mean to me. Okay, well, it's with Wheelie Hot Wood that we do it this morning. Hopefully we can get you $2,100. How confident do you feel this morning?
3: Not very, but I'll give it a go.
2: Okay, well, here's the sound. That's the secret sound, Jennifer. What is it?
3: I think it's replacing the paper tray in a printer.
2: Oh, okay. Do you have one of these at home?
3: I do.
2: Okay. Well, what did you do before you were retired? Were you in an office hearing this noise a lot?
3: Yes.
2: Okay.
3: I looked after the printer. So.
2: Really? Okay. Well, it's a big job looking after the printer because once it dies, it takes a couple of weeks to sort. It's not good.
3: Yes.
2: Okay, Jennifer. Guess what?
3: I'm wrong.
2: Yeah. You are, Jennifer. That's for being mean to me.
3: No, I do apologise.
2: Have a great day, Jennifer. Have fun with your friends, doing your sewing, whatever you're up to today. Enjoy.
3: Okay. All right. Thanks, Gemma.
2: Call back right anytime now. You're inspired. We'll do it again tomorrow morning. $2,120 up for grabs with Wheelie Hot Wood. It's the Classic Breakfast.

0: Claimers, I'm going to be here on Forever Classic. 2CA, breakfast with Holmesy and Jem. Partly cloudy today, top of 19 degrees. A little chillier tomorrow, getting up around 13 degrees for Wednesday, and a cloudy day is forecast. Yesterday, I made the winning call to send Donna to Duran Duran in London.
1: Good morning.
0: Hi, Donna. It's Jem from 2CA. You have just won our superstar experience. She was beside herself, couldn't believe it, but if you got yourself on the standby list and you missed out on the superstar experience, fear not, because after 8:30, I've got a big announcement that could mean you winning big. I can't say much right now. You've got to hang around, though. I can reveal after 8:30 is what the big bosses have told me, so make sure you are listening out for that. Let's check your traffic and see what's happening on the roads of Canberra and come back.
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4: Good morning, Marty Cole with the latest Canberra traffic. We are still getting reports of the traffic lights not working around Pialago. It's affecting traffic along Pialago Avenue at the Fairbairn Avenue intersection, Fairbairn Avenue at Majura Road, along Fairbairn Avenue, and also Mooreshead Drive is being affected as well. That's right around Pialago. The traffic lights seem to not be working on many of the roads surrounding the airport and near the Majura Parkway. Do take care through the area. 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That's Canberra's latest traffic.
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0: 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Partly cloudy today. Top of 19 degrees. A little chillier tomorrow, actually. Top of 13 for Wednesday, and a cloudy day is expected. I've got a big announcement coming after 8:30, so you've got to hang around. It could mean you winning big. That's after Tia with the latest news.
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3: It's 11 degrees in Canberra, partly cloudy today, going for a top of 19. From the Capital Radio Newsroom, good morning. I'm Tia Priest-Willamott. A government minister is accusing Pauline Hanson of trying to drag Australia into American-style politics of division. The One Nation leader is facing fresh criticism, this time over comments made on a podcast last year where she described Aboriginal Australians as the, quote, most primitive race on earth, claiming they've achieved very little. Labor Minister Claire O'Neill has told Today it is the latest in a trend of Senator Hanson denigrating what makes Australia great.
4: We've got lots of challenges facing Australia, but we're not going to solve them by punching down on things that are brilliant about our country.
3: Six teenagers have been charged following a pursuit in Bungendore yesterday morning. Caitlin Lewis reports.
5: At around 1:45 a.m, officers from the Monaro Police District were patrolling Cooma Street in Queanbeyan when they tried to stop a four-wheel drive for random testing. The driver allegedly failed to stop, with a pursuit initiated shortly after, continuing through the Queanbeyan CBD before turning onto the King's Highway toward Bungendore and entering the ACT. The vehicle stopped on Bungendore Road and police arrested the 16-year-old female driver and five passengers. Police allege the vehicle was stolen from an address in Canberra on September 12. Caitlin Lewis, Capital Radio News.
3: The ACT's public school teachers could go on strike again heading into Term 4 after teachers' union members rejected another pay offer from the government. The Australian Education Union ACT branch says short rolling stop work action would start in Term 4 with another full-day strike on the cards if the government doesn't make progress to resolve the ongoing dispute. ACT Union Branch President Angela Burrows says they do have concerns.
6: Workload, working conditions, budgets at the moment. So this offer just didn't do it in terms of fixing the problems with our system. The minister is keen to point out that the government is investing an additional $40 million in our schools. I'm yet to find a school that has received an increase in their budget for 2027.
3: And a new inquiry will look into how children are being radicalised online by pro-terror groups. Online video games will be a core focus of the federal parliamentary probe. Spy agency ASIO says one in five priority counter-terrorism investigations now involves young people.
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7: The latest finance report.
3: The Dow Jones is down 152 points this morning at 52,421. Gold is selling at $4,298 an ounce, and one Australian dollar is buying 71.38 US cents.
7: Sports update.
3: The Panthers may still be without Nathan Cleary for their preliminary final, despite him avoiding suspension. The club has now confirmed that the star playmaker has been diagnosed with a stress-related bone issue in his foot and will need to be monitored by medical staff. And the Canberra Pirates will take on the Arctic Foxes in the Women's New South Wales Ice Hockey Grand Final. Going undefeated this season, the Pirates are chasing back-to-back titles on Saturday afternoon at home at the Phillip Ice Rink. And that's the latest from the Capital Radio Newsroom.
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8: Good morning, Marty Cole with the latest Canberra traffic. Emergency crews are attending to a pedestrian or push bike accident. It's at Warramanga on Nemerang Crescent. It's not causing too many delays for traffic, but be aware that's Nemerang Crescent at Warramanga. There may be some hold-ups through that area. And we're still getting reports of the traffic lights playing up around Kialago, affecting Fairbairn Avenue, Majura Road. They may be working again along Kialago Avenue, but expect some delays through that area. Be fair, pay your fare. 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
1: 2CA's four-day forecast for Canberra.
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3: Partly cloudy today, 19 degrees. Early frost, then cloudy tomorrow and 13. 17 on Thursday and sunny, then 23 and mostly sunny on Friday. Looking for great value in the valley? East Lake Corwell has $16 lunch specials Monday to Friday, plus $16 schnitzels every Monday night. 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
9: Breakfast. A big announcement is on the way. If you missed out on Duran Duran in London or Bryan Adams in Paris, you had yourself on the standby list, but we didn't call you. This next announcement could mean you winning big. I will reveal everything in the next couple of minutes here on the Classic Breakfast with Holmesy and Gem. Partly cloudy today, top of 9.

0: Blues Brothers here on Forever Classic 2CA. Classic Breakfast with Holmesy and Jem. Partly cloudy today, top of 19 degrees. If you had yourself on the standby list to see Duran Duran in London or Bryan Adams in Paris, and we didn't call you because, unfortunately for you, Donna actually took away the jockeys. She is taking her daughter Candace to London to see Duran Duran, but all is not lost. Fear not, because I've got a big announcement, which means you could win big. So let's do this.
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0: Next week, Burjo is back and he's giving away heaps of fuel. It could be all yours, because we're in a fuel crisis right now. I just had a look, and for E10 or 91, it'll cost you around $2.20 to $2.30 a litre, which is ridiculous. God help you if you have a diesel engine. So Burjo is swooping in to help with this fuel crisis. From next week, you'll need to be listening out for your cue to text, and then you'll need to text your name and 2CA to 0428 811 455 for your chance to play Burjo's Beat the Bowser. So if he comes a-calling, you know how this works. Same rules as always. There is a Bowser. It is loaded with cash, and the jackpot keeps going up and up and up. But you can't get carried away. Timing is everything. You have to yell out stop before the Bowser explodes. If it explodes and you haven't yelled out stop, you walk away with absolutely nothing. If I were to play a pretend game of Burjo's Beat the Bowser, let's say he's called me and he starts up the Bowser. Here it is.
1: $68.
0: Stressful. Okay, $68.
1: $70.
0: $84. I'm wanting to, but I'll keep going.
1: $150.
0: Okay, stop. I would take away $150 there, but the Bowser hasn't blown up. That's what you got to do. Timing is everything. You can't get carried away. I would have $150 in my pocket, but the bad part is we find out how big the Bowser was.
1: $170. $180.
0: Don't.
1: $190.
0: Oh my God.
1: $200.
0: What? Is it going to blow up? There it is. So, if I were playing, I would have taken away $150, $200 in the Bowser. So it's really hard, but you got to bide your time. Burjo is filling up your tank from next week, so be listening for that cue to text. And then you've got to make sure to text your name and 2CA to 0428 811 455. Have that locked in your phone so you're ready to go next week. It's thanks to Magnetite Retrofit Double Glazing, the solution for comfortable living, that we play Burjo's Beat the Bowser from next week. You could be winning big, so let's check your traffic around Canberra.
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4: Good morning, Marty Cole with the latest Canberra traffic. Emergency crews are attending to a pedestrian or push bike accident. It's at Warramanga on Nemerang Crescent. It's not causing too many delays for traffic, but be aware that's Nemerang Crescent at Warramanga. There may be some hold-ups through that area. And we're still getting reports of the traffic lights playing up around Pialago, affecting Fairbairn Avenue, Majura Road. They may be working again along Pialago Avenue, but expect some delays through that area. Be fair, pay your fare. 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

0: 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Forever Classic 2CA breakfast with Honesy and Jem. Partly cloudy, top of 19 degrees. I'm out of here before Rob Duckworth kicks off, though. Tomorrow morning, I'll have $2,120 up for grabs with The Secret Sound. Our next weather whiz kid, Noah, will be in studio from 7:30, and I'll be chatting to Liam from the Red Cross as things ramp up for their bridal expo. So heaps happening tomorrow. Rob Duckworth has you sorted across the day, as well as Kathy Din. I'm out of here. Catch you later.
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16: It's 12 degrees in Canberra, partly cloudy today, going for a top of 19. From the Capital Radio Newsroom, good morning. I'm Tia Priest-Willamott. The Defence Minister says Australia is taking a multi-pronged approach to tackle fears terror groups are using online games to radicalise young people. A federal parliamentary probe is being set up to look at the issue. Spy agency ASIO says one in five priority counter-terrorism investigations now involves young people. Richard Miles has told Today they are working to improve protections for children while also tackling extremism.
17: Our security organisations are amongst the best in the world. And so, you know, at both ends here, we are very much focused on protecting the Australian public, protecting Australian kids and acting very much in the interests of parents.
16: Gambling reform legislation will be introduced to the Legislative Assembly today in the first sitting week since June. The ACT government says the nation-leading reform will reduce gambling harm in the Territory and delivers on commitments made at the last Territory election. The reform package includes the establishment of account-based cashless gaming, reducing poker machine authorisations to no more than 1,000 by 2045, and supporting clubs to establish sustainable business models. In just under an hour, Canberra's public sector pharmacists will be walking off the job for 2 hours, protesting a pay offer from the ACT government. Members say they feel betrayed by the government, who offered them a pay rise of 1.5% at six-month intervals over the next few years, an amount workers say is well below CPI and the 12% that they were asking for. Ashley Sutherland, lead organiser from Professionals Australia, says pharmacists taking part in the strike work across Canberra Hospital, North Canberra Hospital and in Digital Canberra.
1: Our members are pharmacists in the ACT public sector, so that means hospital pharmacists, that means pharmacists who work in directorates like Digital Canberra. You know, obviously only union members can take the action. With the 2 hour stop work, obviously our members always keep patient safety at the forefront of their minds.
16: And a man's crime spree has been described as an extensive criminal enterprise that caused significant inconvenience and financial losses to local business owners. 49-year-old Daniel Robert Weldon was sentenced to just over 7 years in prison over his involvement in the spree, in which he and unidentified accomplices targeted nearly 30 businesses between September and October 2022. Weldon was convicted of 15 aggravated burglaries and 2 thefts.
3: Sports update.
16: The Wallabies will be returning to Canberra for the first time in a decade next year to take on Ireland. The game will be played at GIO Stadium as part of celebrations marking 100 years of rugby in the nation's capital and 90 years since the inception of ACT rugby. Wallabies coach Les Kiss says it will be a standout occasion.
18: Well, when it was mooted, everyone was very excited about that opportunity for sure. It's 100 years of rugby in Canberra and a while since we've had the Wallaby team here. And to have Ireland as well, I think, is quite a special game for us. We knew that that's the type of game we wanted. And when it was mooted that we could bring the game here, we snatched at the opportunity. So we're really looking forward to it.
16: In the NRL, after avoiding suspension for dangerous contact, the Panthers are still sweating on the availability of star halfback Nathan Cleary. The club has confirmed the number 7 has a stress-related bone issue in his foot and will be monitored by the medical team. And more than 18 million people in the US alone streamed Friday's NFL match between the Rams and 49ers at the MCG. Globally, there was more than 21 million people watching. And that's the latest from the Capital Radio Newsroom.
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19: Well, it looks like the traffic lights are back up and running around Pialago. We did have them out along Fairbairn Avenue, Pialago Avenue and Morshead Drive, but traffic picking up pace through there now. There is a breakdown at Simonston on Hindmarsh Drive eastbound just near Jerrabombra Avenue. And we'll have roadworks today at Downer on Bradfield Street and at Richardson, corner Clift and Fullerton Crescents. 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
16: Partly cloudy today, 19 degrees. Early frost, then cloudy tomorrow and 13. 17 on Thursday and sunny, then 23 and mostly sunny on Friday. 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

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Hello there, Rob Duckworth this morning, and a big thank you to the Classic Breakfast Show, which at the moment is just Gemma. Tomorrow morning, $2,120. 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

Forever Classic 2CA. Soon it's going to be the radio station to help you get some free fuel. Jeez, that's expensive these days. Next week, we're going to play Bircher Has Beat the Bowser. 30-minute music marathons all day today. Golden Earring coming up after Billy Ocean. She's simple.

0: Forever Classic 2CA, and there goes another one of our world-famous 30-minute music marathons, wrapped up with Bryan Adams and Mel C from the Spice Girls, When You're Gone. We'll do it again just after 10 this morning. Thank you to the Classic Breakfast, which is just Gem today. Gem is going to be back tomorrow hosting the show, and you can win with Secret Sound $2,120. There's a couple of chances to win the money. Now, the Weather Bureau says today's going to be partly cloudy, 19 degrees. Tomorrow is going to be cloudy, a little early frost, but the temps are down to 13. So that's a 6-degree drop, and I can explain that. If you just have a look at the chart I've got on the wall here, you see this cold front? Well, that's going to come through, and that's going to bring a cooler mass of air through the region. Okay, I'm just going to put the chart away. We'll go back to the radio now. There was no chart. Thursday, morning frost, and then plenty of sunshine. Thursday's going to be great, 17 degrees. Friday, mostly sunny, even better, top of 23 degrees and plenty of sunshine on the weekend. Temps in the mid-20s. Queen and Cher, they're on the way next.
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0: Forever classic 2CA, Cher, If I Could Turn Back Time. Great song and a really famous video. I don't know whether you saw it. You can Google it. Just go and check out YouTube. She filmed it on a famous American battleship called the USS Missouri, which is nicknamed the Big Mo. And in the video, Cher straddles the big cannon on the ship. A lot of people don't know what cannon that is, so I've done the research for you. It's a Mark 7 16-inch 50 caliber, and it's made by the Bethlehem Steel Company in Pennsylvania. So if you ever wanted one of those cannons, that's where you go. You can have them send one over from Pennsylvania. Imagine the postage on that. Anyway, that's a little bit of history for you. More history after midday today with our 10 from then. I'm going to play the 10 biggest songs that were on the Canberra charts this week back in 1978. So join us then. Van Morrison and Them on the way. Also Quarter Flash.
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0: The 10 o'clock news is coming up in just a moment here at 2CA. T has got that. And then it's another one of our 30-minute music marathons. So we're going to play that song from Hot Chocolate, also David Bowie, Golden Years on the way, and Diesel. Another one of our 30-minute music marathons just minutes away.
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2: It's 15 degrees in Canberra, partly cloudy today, going for a top of 19. From the Capital Radio Newsroom, good morning. I'm Tia Priest-Willamott. Energy Minister Chris Bowen is travelling to Saudi Arabia next week for talks with his Saudi counterpart about fuel supply. Petrol and diesel prices are expected to rise due to the latest Middle East tensions. Mr. Bowen says there are no immediate plans for another excise cut and our fuel reserves are stable for now.
3: We've got 3.3 billion litres locked in to be delivered over the next 4 weeks. We have 41 days worth of petrol on hand in Australia, for example, and these are the figures that I provide every weekend.
2: Australians are becoming increasingly lonely and socially isolated, according to new research. University of Sydney data shows social isolation has jumped from 17 to 30% over the past 23 years. Professor Melody Ding says technology is fracturing our sense of community.
4: People have used digitalization to kind of source out a lot of, you know, errands in our life that we don't need individual contacts anymore.
2: Public school teachers say they will go on another strike this year unless the government resolves a pay offer dispute. That's according to the Australian Education Union, whose members rejected the government's latest offer for teaching staff and endorsed heightened industrial action later this month. The union ACT's branch president